0: every week just in one email. So that's the Intelligence Fair Life newsletter. Let's talk about nightmares for a moment. I have performance nightmares, you know, concerts nightmares. If you have nightmares about work, well, you're in good company. And again, I count myself among you, with you. According to a survey by Monster.com, 55% of us have work-related nightmares. That's a big number. Dr. Robert Stickgold is the director of the Center for Sleep and Cognition at Harvard. He says work nightmares typically happen to people with stressful jobs in which a worst-case scenario plays out. For example, surgeons dream of making deadly mistakes. Office workers admit that they dream of losing all their electronic files, and actors dream about being on stage and drawing a complete blank. I've had the experience. But the most common work nightmares are these: fighting with the boss, being late for an important meeting, and getting fired. Dr. Stickgold says he believes work nightmares can be good for us mentally.
1: Really? Yeah.
0: He says they're our brain's way of making sense of a situation. We're trying to process an unresolved problem. He says work nightmares are also our brain's way of making sure we're prepared for any of our worst-case scenarios.
2: Intelligence for your life.
0: And coming up, how being overweight affects your trip to the dentist.
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0: We're Heather and Maddie. Tomorrow's Wednesday, so let me get this straight. The Heather Games, the Maddie Minute, Wheel of Fun at 8:10, Win, Lose, or Drive in the 8 o'clock hour so someone else can qualify to win the car that we're giving away at the end of the summer, and our Harry Styles Fly Away at 9 with a national keyword. Did I miss anything, Maddie?
1: No, but in an unrelated story, Heather and Maddie looking for a team of writers. We're going to have to do this all ourselves, aren't we?
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2: All right, here we go with a few things you can use to impress the folks in the waiting room at your next dental visit. First, if you're overweight, you might need extra drugs to numb your gums. General dentist Dr. Aaron Gutkin says that's because local anesthetics are fat-soluble, and excess weight means extra fatty gums, which can soak up the numbing solution before it reaches the nerves. Gross. Another dental fact. They save the teeth they pull in jars of preservative solution. It's because third-year dental students need real teeth so they can practice drilling and doing fillings and crowns before they start on you. Next, most dental waiting rooms have aquariums to calm us down. A study in the journal Environment and Behavior found that people get a little hypnotized by watching fish swim, which can help us feel more calm and relaxed. In fact, study participants who sat in front of an aquarium even for 5 minutes, they had fewer symptoms of stress, meaning their blood pressure was lower and their heart rate was slower. They also showed a measurable improvement in mood. Here's one more. There is a unique dental office smell. It's a combination of latex from the gloves they wear and the fluoride gel that's used to clean teeth. Oh, I have one more. You ever notice you'll never see needles? That's on purpose. Dentists typically hide syringes and sharp tools under a cloth so us patients, especially children, don't see them and freak out. Dentists also keep their hands below your line of sight so you don't accidentally see a needle approaching your face. Those sneaky dentists.
3: Intelligence for your life.
2: And coming up, what are the earliest memories you have? I'll explain why being able to remember things like your first day of kindergarten has such a positive effect on your adult life. I'll share all the research on this next.
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1: 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I don't even like to play. I've never fought so hard to defend something I don't like.
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12: Partly cloudy for tonight. Still humid. A little patchy fog developing after midnight. Late night temperatures down to 65 to 70. Becoming mostly sunny on Wednesday. Warm and dry. Overall, a nice day. Highs around 85. Partly sunny skies for Thursday. Most of the day looks dry. The chance of a passing shower, but not until either very late day or early evening. High temperatures in the lower 80s. Dry skies for Friday with a high of 82. I'm 12 News Chief Meteorologist Tony Petrarca for Light 105.

Hey, it's John Tesh. 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
2: Here's a question for you to ponder here and now. What is the earliest thing you remember? If it's your first day of preschool, for example, odds are your parents reinforced that memory by reminiscing about it as you got older. And researchers are now discovering that periodically recalling our earliest memories will give us a leg up in life. For example, telling kids how much they enjoyed preschool helps them enjoy middle school. Developmental psychologist Dr. Robin Fivish says that early childhood memories help build a sense of identity that helps keep kids anchored to their core beliefs and their feelings, which helps boost their focus and willpower when they're faced with peer pressure. Getting nostalgic about our child's early years also helps them make better decisions. Dr. Fivish recommends reminding your child about things like the time they got to meet their favorite amusement park character because they were willing to stand in line early. Bottom line, looking back to when being punctual helped make a dream come true can spur them to be punctual as an adult forever. And then family stories help kids make friends and build relationships. Studies show that kids who have a strong knowledge of their family history have higher self-esteem and a better understanding of other people's thoughts and emotions. That knowledge makes it easier for them to strike up a conversation, settle disputes, and come up with compromises compared to kids who don't know much about their family history. What is the earliest thing you remember?
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2: If you remember one thing today, please remember this. Get yourself to a body of water, whether it's the lake, a river, or the ocean. It's a better antidote to stress than a park in the countryside, says environmental psychologist Dr. Matthew White. So Dr. White conducted the research. He says people feel more revitalized and calm after just a visit to the water than anywhere else. He says it gives people a feeling of freedom and independence that we don't get in other settings. This works so well. I mean, in fact, I really love this book by Wallace Nichols. It's called Blue Mind, and it's all about what just seeing water, being around it or being in it, does to our brain.
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0: 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The Jeffrey Osborne Celebrity Classic is coming up September 14th and 15th at the Quidnesic Country Club in North Kingstown.
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0: John Tesh here with you. And when is the best time of day to submit a job application? Here's a great piece from our Success 101 files. The recruitment company TalentWorks tracked 2,000 job applications from a variety of industries and with a wide range of experience levels. What they found is that submitting an application or resume between 6 a.m. and 10 a.m. in an employer's time zone significantly increased the likelihood that a person would hear back and land an interview. The time of day that had the lowest odds, the survey found that 7:30 p.m., right after many workdays ended, was when candidates had less than a 3% chance of hearing back from the employer. So again, best time of day to submit your job application between 6 a.m. and 10 a.m.
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2: Well, it looks like Fridays are trending. 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But now, Summer Fridays have turned into year-round Fridays, with more workers enjoying time off regardless of the season. In fact, data from the Society for Human Resource Management shows a record 1 in 3 companies now have compressed work weeks, working full-time Monday through Thursday and then taking Friday off. And some companies take their compressed work schedule so seriously, they won't even let you send emails on Fridays. But even with Fridays off, productivity isn't suffering. A study of 4-day work weeks at Microsoft found that productivity in services stayed the same or even improved in many cases. That's because research has continually shown that working fewer hours reduces employee stress and burnout and improves well-being because people feel they have more control over their lives.
3: Want more motivation and inspiration? That's why we created Tesh.com.
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2: Time for some let's keep you healthy intelligence. You know those towels hanging in your bathroom and kitchen? They're not as clean as we originally thought. In fact, towels are total germ farms and can literally make us sick, according to Dr. Emily Martin. Emily is professor of epidemiology at the University of Michigan School of Public Health. So she says towels provide the perfect environment for growing bacteria and viruses because they're frequently warm and damp and they hang in dark rooms. The main problem is that we don't wash our hands thoroughly, even after using the toilet or touching raw meat. So drying our unclean hands slimes the towel with tons of natural skin bacteria and whatever other germs we're carrying around that should have gone down the drain. This makes a lot of sense, right? Our friend, Dr. Charles Gerba, is a microbiologist at the University of Arizona. He says nearly 90% of the bathroom towels he tested were contaminated with salmonella, and 15% of the bath and kitchen towels were teeming with E. coli. This is crazy. In fact, after just 2 days of use, Dr. Gerba says drying your face on a hand towel will probably leave more E. coli on your face than if you stuck your head in a toilet. This is terrible. And your risk of getting sick, he says, rises exponentially if you have any cuts, abrasions, acne, or super dry skin, which can allow microbes into your system. What's the best way to protect yourself? Please, finally, Dr. Gerba says, wash your kitchen and bath towels every 2 days, no exceptions. More often, if you have young children in the house, and if any towel smells funky, it means mold and bacteria are running rampant. So wash it as soon as possible. This is great advice.
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2: Time for some workout intel. It turns out if we can carry on a conversation while we're exercising, we are not going at it hard enough. My soccer coach and college used to always tell me that. Researchers at the University of Wisconsin say the, quote, talk test is a perfect gauge of lung function. And here's how they've quantified it. First, if you can speak comfortably, you're at less than 80% of your maximum heart rate while you're exercising. If you can get a couple of words out before you have to take a breath, but not complete sentences, you're between 80 and 90% of your maximum heart rate. If you can't talk at all, well, you're at more than 90%. Dr. Carl Foster led the study. He says, you'll know how hard you're exercising by how much breath you can waste on talking. It's the talk test. Now take it.
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0: John Teixeira, Intelligence for Your Life. Let's help you stay alive longer, shall we? If melatonin helps us sleep and alcohol makes people drowsy, the question is it safe to use both at the end of a long day? Well, the simple answer is no and no. In fact, according to Dr. Rachel Salas, a medical director at Johns Hopkins, combining melatonin with alcohol is very dangerous and could be deadly. First, consider, she says, that even though melatonin is a natural hormone produced by the brain in response to darkness, it does not work as a traditional sleeping pill, meaning you can't simply take it and expect to conk out soon after, because melatonin's job is to regulate our body clock. So it's only effective if it's taken at the same time every day. But drinking alcohol can disrupt your body clock, because while it may make you drowsy at first, once the body finishes metabolizing alcohol, most people experience a surge in adrenaline that wakes them back up. Plus, as we say all the time, anytime you combine alcohol with medication, even something natural like melatonin, you risk amplifying alcohol's sedating effects, meaning it could trigger a dangerously low heart rate while you're sleeping. It's why health experts recommend having your last drink of the day at least 2 hours before bed to give your system time to process the alcohol. And if you take melatonin, have it at the same time every night, but never combine the two.
1: Intelligence for Your Life with John Tesh.
0: And up next, what's the one quality that practically guarantees personal and professional success? It's self-control, also known as willpower. In fact, psychologist Dr. Roy Baumeister says that when it comes to succeeding, self-discipline is more important than IQ. So in a moment, I'll share three short exercises to increase your willpower and therefore guarantee your success.
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0: From our Success 101 files, what's the one quality that leads to success? It's self-control, also known as willpower. In fact, psychologist Dr. Roy Baumeister believes self-discipline is more important than IQ. So here we go with how to increase your willpower. First, plan ahead. Dr. Baumeister says deciding how you'll respond before you're faced with temptation makes it easier to resist. Because if you've already decided to skip the popcorn at the movies, for example, you won't be forced to make a choice when your self-control is low. Maybe you're not going to the movies. Maybe you've got dots or chocolate in your pantry. Same deal. Also, set small goals. According to the book, The Power of Habit, a couch potato who wants to get in shape has an easier time going for a daily 10-minute walk than daily training for a marathon. And then replace the phrase, I can't, with I don't. In studies, dieters who said, I don't eat dessert, were better able to resist than those who said, I just can't. The difference? Saying I can't makes you feel deprived. Saying I don't makes you feel in control.
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0: Coming up, what's the one thing all oncologists now agree on when it comes to preventing cancer? It's the new and vital connection they have discovered between being overweight and a serious cancer risk. So I'll share the latest intel from a study in the New England Journal of Medicine on how we can now reduce our risk of dying from cancer by a full 62%.
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Thanks for listening to Light 105. 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Did you know that a local Rhode Islander schedules our music song by song, hour by hour, day by day? 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
1: Partly cloudy for tonight. Still humid. A little patchy fog developing after midnight. Late night temperatures down to 65 to 70. Becoming mostly sunny on Wednesday. Warm and dry. Overall, a nice day. Highs around 85. Partly sunny skies for Thursday. Most of the day looks dry. The chance of a passing shower, but not until either very late day or early evening. High temperatures in the lower 80s. Dry skies for Friday with a high of 82. I'm 12 News Chief Meteorologist Tony Petrarca for Light 105.

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2: 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John Tesh with you. Please listen carefully to this piece. Pass it on to your friends and family members. You could actually save a life. There is now, finally, one thing all oncologists, also known as cancer doctors, can agree on when it comes to cancer prevention. Ready? Maintain a healthy weight. That's it. It's because obesity is increasingly being linked to cancer. Many studies on this. According to the Cancer Prevention Center at the University of Texas, being overweight is on track to overtake tobacco as the leading preventable cause of cancer. And according to a study in the New England Journal of Medicine, researchers found that the heaviest women had death rates from cancer that were 62% higher than women in a healthy weight range. In fact, one-third of all cancer deaths in the U.S. alone each year are linked to poor diet and too little physical activity. So what is it about being overweight that makes it a cancer risk? It's the fact that excess fat changes hormonal activity. It causes higher levels of insulin, growth factors, inflammation, gender hormones, and that increases your odds of developing cancer. So, at your next doctor's appointment, ask if they have any recommendations for your weight. Are you at a healthy weight? What should you aim for? Get to a healthy weight and you'll greatly reduce your cancer risk. And continue listening to this program because each and every day we have some great tips from experts on how to lose weight, maintain a healthy weight, and great exercise tips as well.
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2: Have you seen this on the news? The latest trend for women is known as a rage ritual. Women paying thousands of dollars to scream and break things, usually in the woods. The ritual is meant to release pent-up anger. The ceremony is held in forests, and participants are encouraged to think of people and experiences that have wronged them. And then the women scream until they can scream, they can't scream anymore. And they use sticks to smash objects on the ground. The organizers say just like men are socialized not to cry, many women have sort of been socialized not to show their anger. And often when women do express rage, they end up being called names. They're called hormonal or just plain nuts. So it could be freeing to let it all out in a safe place. That's the latest on the rage ritual.
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0: You know, we talk a lot about HIIT on this show, H-I-I-T, High Intensity Interval Training. It's a way to get fit faster since your workout is more intense. Sessions usually only last 30 minutes, and you alternate between giving it all you've got and quick periods of rest. John Tesh with you here, and now there's another way to get fit, HIPAA, High Intensity Incidental Physical Activity. This is amazing. You're going to love this. HIPAA is essentially small bursts of strenuous activity that pop up throughout your day. So think having to haul a million bags of groceries up two flights of stairs to your apartment, chasing your dog through the park after she took off chasing a squirrel. These little bouts of HIPAA, high intensity incidental physical activity, they all add up and actually improve your cardio fitness, even if you're only going all out for 30 seconds at a time. Certified strength and conditioning specialist Rachel Cosgrove says this HIPAA is all about pushing yourself in small doses when you see the opportunity, when the opportunity arises. So she says, aim for three small doses of HIPAA every day, and you'll start maximizing your cardio fitness. That's HIPPA, High Intensity Incidental Physical Activity.
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0: And coming up, have you ever woken up earlier than normal and felt nauseous? There's a good reason for this, apparently. Internist Dr. Kerry Peterson will tell us all about it next.
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2: Question for you, my intelligent friends. Have you ever woken up earlier than normal and just felt nauseous, just really sick to your stomach? Apparently, there's a good reason for this, because internist Dr. Kerry Peterson tells us, just like our daily sleep and hormonal cycles, our stomach and digestive process, it runs on a daily rhythm. And at night, when we're sleeping, our stomachs make a lot of acid to move along whatever's lingering in there. And by morning, that acid has emptied out. But if you wake up earlier than usual or the middle of the night, that process may not be finished, and that can leave you feeling queasy. If that happens to you, Dr. Peterson says to eat a little something to neutralize the acid, and you'll be feeling better in no time.
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0: 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The Jeffrey Osborne Celebrity Classic is coming up September 14th and 15th at the Quidnesic Country Club in North Kingstown.
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1: Partly cloudy for tonight. Still humid. A little patchy fog developing after midnight. Late night temperatures down to 65 to 70. Becoming mostly sunny on Wednesday. Warm and dry. Overall, a nice day. Highs around 85. Partly sunny skies for Thursday. Most of the day looks dry. The chance of a passing shower, but not until either very late day or early evening. High temperatures in the lower 80s. Dry skies for Friday with a high of 82. I'm 12 News Chief Meteorologist Tony Petrarca for Light 105.

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2: All right, my intelligent friends, is it possible that eating fiber is really the new strategy for brain health? Well, here's the truth. Researchers from the University of Illinois are finding that eating foods packed with soluble fiber does indeed protect against age-related memory decline. Soluble fiber is, of course, the type of fiber that attracts water and slows digestion. And it's in foods like oatmeal and black beans and apples, strawberries and citrus fruits. So what does slow digestion have to do with our brain? The researchers say as our body digests fiber, it triggers production of a fatty acid called butyrate, which is anti-inflammatory. And since aging does cause inflammation in the brain, getting more butyrate from fiber slows down how quickly our brain ages. This is amazing. So the University of Illinois team is recommending we get about 7 grams of soluble fiber every day. That's about how much you'd get from one ripe pear plus a cup of oats, or a pear plus a couple of black beans. They love the pears. And besides keeping your brain healthy, it's going to keep your weight in check because this soluble fiber, it keeps you feeling full longer, so you eat less throughout the day. But again, the big headline, eating foods packed with soluble fiber protects your brain against age-related memory decline. Wow.
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2: Question for you. Did someone say something mean to you recently? Try this. Ask them to repeat what they just said, adding, I want to make sure I heard you correctly. Clinical psychologist John Townsend says if they didn't mean to insult you, they'll probably backtrack and say, ooh, what I meant to say was, and then they'll tone it down. Even a hardcore jerk may be too embarrassed to repeat their harsh words. But if they do repeat their rudeness, say, it sounds like you're upset or frustrated or whatever emotion is applicable. And then follow through with, help me understand why so I can try to help. If Ms. Rude feels like you're genuine, she may soften and drop the attitude. If not, hey, you tried. Let it go. Let it go.
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Oh my, my, oh my, my love, I take one look at you, you're taking me out.

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0: 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We'll give you the cue to call in the 8 a.m., 1 p.m., and 5 p.m. hours. 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
11: We've talked a lot about ultra-processed foods, and here is one more reason to pay close attention to what you eat. New study out of Australia found that bumping up your ultra-processed food intake by just 10% a day, we're talking a small bag of chips, was linked to a, quote, measurable drop in attention and a higher risk of dementia. And here's the part that really surprised me. This held true even for people eating an otherwise healthy Mediterranean-style diet. In other words, you can't just cancel out the junk with a good salad. If that sounds discouraging, let me give you some good news. It's never too late to improve your diet. Researchers found that swapping ultra-processed foods for whole foods over several years lowered the risk of cognitive decline. So midlife, even, can be a great time to start. Read the labels and reach for the real stuff. I'm Dr. Sanjay Gupta, helping you live a better life.
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1: Yes, I'll be playing again. 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
1: 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Good morning. It is now 6:02 and 71 degrees. We've got the full forecast coming up in a couple of minutes. Here's your 105-second update.
2: Les Licks, Democrats for governor. Good morning, Dan McKee and Helena Bonanno Folks. Meeting in their final TV debate on Channel 12, the challenger 20-point lead. Latest polls over the incumbents today, 3 weeks from the primary. In Florida, meantime, Congressman Byron Donalds in line to replace Ron DeSantis. He is the winner of the Republican gubernatorial primary. Plymouth, Mass., Lindsey Clancy's former mother-in-law says the Duxbury woman was begging for help in the run-up to her strangling her three small children. In sports, Red Sox second straight eruption as they beat the Diamondbacks at Fenway 9-4. Yankees, meantime, a series opening 3-1 win over the Orioles at Camden Yards. I'm Bill Haberman.
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6: No major issues to contend with on 95 north or south getting in and out of the Providence area. So far, things are moving okay on both sides of 195. Moving through the work zone at the Washington Bridge, 610 inbound, 146 south. Look pretty good heading towards 95. I'm Robin Murphy with your right now traffic.
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7: Some early morning clouds and a little bit of coastal fog burning off to some sunshine, turning into a nice day. Warmer high temperatures this afternoon, mid-80s. Tonight, clear to partly cloudy, dry late night temperatures down to 65. A little sunshine Thursday morning, clouds increasing with some late day showers. High temperatures on Thursday in the lower 80s. We're back to sunshine on Friday with a high around 80. I'm 12 News Chief Meteorologist Tony Petracco for Light 105.
1: 71 degrees right now, 6:04 at Light 105.
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10: The Great Gersten Wine Spill of 2026. She spilled her wine. We will spill her secrets.
1: I'd watch that.
0: It's the start of another day with Heather and Maddie on Light 105.
1: Good morning. It's a Heather and Maddie show once again. Hi, Maddie.
11: Yes.
1: Yes.
11: That's correct.
1: Okay.
11: Mm-hmm.
1: It's Wednesday. There's a lot going on today. The Heather Games, Maddie Minute, Win, Lose, or Drive, Wheel of Fun, and I have some news to share with you, too.
11: You do?
1: Some personal news that I'm going to get up close and personal with all of you.
11: I like it.
1: You do?
11: Does it involve your feet?
1: Oh my God. Day 3.
11: It's a lot of feet in the news. That's all I can tell you.
1: Third day in a row of talking about feet before 7 a.m. What is this world coming to? Here's a fun ditty by Phil Collins. Everyone, snap. Let's get moving. Woo!

0: Heather and Maddie on Light 105. It is now 6:09. Welcome to our show. Text us. Let us know what you're doing. 401-272-5483. We already heard from a bunch of you this morning. Regulars, because you like to check in and say good morning, and you're a part of our lives, so we appreciate that.
1: Indeed.
0: Maddie, you said that you wanted to play me something.
1: Oh, you know, another summer night. Another great summer sound last night.
2: One down, the 0-2. High drive. Way down the line. Oh, is it going to be fair? It is. It's gone.
1: That's right. That's Red Sox, by the way, our new addition, Adley Rutschman, who is a catcher.
0: Okay.
1: We acquired him from another team, and he started off a little cold. He's like a slugging catcher, which is hard to find because catchers, Heather, are like goalies, kind of. But they're goalies who never stop. They're always crouched. So it's hard to play catcher and be a great offensive threat because their bodies are so worn out by the end of the game.
0: This is not going to surprise you, but when my son Jack, who is a hockey goalie and roller hockey goalie, played baseball, he was a catcher. It seems to attract that kind of like crazy in the sense that you have balls or pucks flying high speed towards you and you're not afraid.
1: I was a catcher in Little League for a time. I moved to third base.
0: Yeah.
1: Because I was like, all right, enough of this.
0: Yeah. I heard that's just because you wanted to get to third base.
1: That's a different story.
0: Okay.
1: But this Adley Rutschman, he's our new acquisition.
0: Say his name slower. What's his name?
1: I believe it's pronounced Rutschman, but it's spelled. So his first name's Adley.
0: Okay.
1: R-U-T-S-C-H-M-A-N. Rutschman. But they say it like Rutschman, but it's probably Rutschman. Anyway, it doesn't matter.
0: Mount Rutschman.
1: This guy is a slugging catcher, and boy, he delivered last night. It started a rally. We were down. The Red Sox win again.
0: Now, when you say slugging catcher, it's because he can also hit the ball.
1: Exactly. Okay. That's what I was getting to.
0: It's not like he's just punching people.
1: No.
0: I just want to make sure that his mom taught him the right way to act.
1: Well, you know, if things go wrong, then it's good to know you have him too if he is a slugger.
0: Remind me, because I need some baseball splaining.
1: Go.
0: The American League and National League is different.
1: Correct.
0: With the catcher being a batter also.
1: You're thinking of pitchers.
0: Oh, okay.
1: Yes.
0: All right, good.
1: So National League has used to have the pitchers hit.
0: Yes.
1: Right? And then the American League had a designated hitter.
0: Right.
1: Yes, that is correct.
0: Okay, but the catcher has always been a...
1: Yeah, always hit.
0: Batter.
1: Yeah. But the thing is, it's hard to find a lot of times like a really good hitting catcher, again, because their body... It's hard to do it all, right? You got to be behind there, you're running the game, you're up and down. It's like a very taxing position.
0: Okay.
1: So when you do have a hitting catcher, it's pretty good. Like the general thing is the catcher would usually be kind of towards the bottom of the lineup. You don't expect your catcher to be a big slugger. When you have one... It's great. I think who was a good slugging catcher? I guess Carlton Fisk for the Red Sox back in the day.
0: Okay. All right.
1: Yeah. So there you go. So he lit it up last night, started a rally, and then there was an incredible slide at home base that kind of like helped us win the game too. The guy slid and then twisted his body and avoided the tag. Fantastic. Fun stuff going on at Fenway Park.
0: I feel like there was a catcher. Was he a catcher or a third baseman? For the Red Sox, and who went to Seton Hall.
1: Oh.
0: He was there when I went to Seton Hall. Oh. Something with a V, or maybe he's a third baseman.
1: Seton Hall baseball player. I'd have to think about that
0: Okay.
1: One.
0: I'll have to look it up. I can't. Veritek.
1: Oh, Jason Veritek went to Seton Hall? I didn't even know that.
0: Was he a catcher?
1: Oh, yeah.
0: Okay, woo!
1: He's the one that punched A-Rod in the face.
0: Right.
1: During the big, I love him.
0: As a result, I happen to love him. He actually was a slugger.
1: Yes, he was a literal and figurative slugger. Speaking of sluggers and Red Sox, we also have this kid, Roman Anthony, who is supposed to be like our big star and got like a little injury.
0: Right.
1: And he is now... I believe last night, while that was going on, he played his first rehab game up there in Maine. Like, so the start of his comeback. If he comes back and he's on, things could get very interesting.
0: Okay.
1: Because he's a supposedly generational talent.
0: All right.
1: Like, he's the guy. He's the guy. Roman Anthony is like the young slugging hitter fielder who is supposed to be our guy we're going to build our future on. Gets hurt, hasn't played all year, and we're doing all this without him. Mm. If he comes back healthy and has the right attitude, watch out, Red Sox.
0: Who knows what's going to happen? You know, yesterday we kind of mentioned it during the Wheel of Fun, but you had said that there was some footage that was found recently of Ted Williams.
1: Yes.
0: And it was lost footage of him.
1: That's right.
0: Like just doing a video, talking to the camera and teaching how to hit.
1: Yes. An hour. He was on a fishing trip with his buddies and someone started recording him and he just like opened up and just went off. And yeah, people in the baseball world are all thrilled.
0: That reminds me of why you should film your parents. You know what I mean?
1: Gosh, yeah, I know.
0: And why you should sit down with them and have them tell a couple of your favorite stories.
1: Yeah.
0: Because, you know, there's folklore that then happens as a result. Like, I just think about, like, all the stories about my father-in-law, for example. Like, some of them are hilarious.
1: Yeah.
0: And the things that he did.
1: Once they're gone, gone.
0: Right. And so we tell them all the time, but to have him tell the story from his perspective with the Boston accent and everything, like, I don't think I have that on camera. And I think this is a reminder of needing to do that.
1: My cousin Robbie had a great line the other day, the Tin Man.
0: Yeah.
1: We're talking at Duxbury, my family vacation every year. And I started to tell the story and I stopped myself. I said, oh, that's like when grandpa, whatever, did. I go, you know what? We've all heard that a million times. And Robbie goes, that's what this place is for. Go ahead and tell it.
0: Yeah.
1: You know what I mean? Like, that's what we do here.
0: Yeah.
1: We repeat these old family stories.
0: I need to do that. I'm going to make a mission, like, in the next couple weeks to make sure that I get my father-in-law on camera telling his stories.
1: Excellent.
0: Because, you know, and then I have a situation with my mom who had a stroke several years ago, and her ability to tell stories is gone. Right. And I never expected that would be the case.
1: So fast, so
0: and
1: soon.
0: I would give anything to have her, you know, just laughing and telling these stories that she doesn't even remember anymore.
1: Does this, you know? Does this have to do with the news at 7 o'clock?
0: Well, yeah.
1: Are you trending towards Heather family news?
0: Yeah, I definitely have family news.
1: Oh, okay.
0: Coming up in the 7 o'clock hour. Gotcha. Everything's, let's just say everything's stable,
1: but
0: there's some developments actually I'm not going to be here. You and I will not be on for the rest of the week.
1: Oh, well, okay. Yeah. That is definitely worth talking about in the 7 o'clock hour.
0: Right. Exactly.
1: All right.
0: So that's coming up here on Light 105.
1: Boy.
0: But we've also got the Wheel of Fun and Win, Lose, or Drive and some fun stuff as well today.
1: Absolutely.
0: All right. Heather and Maddie mornings.
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5: No major issues to contend with on 95 North or South between Pawtucket and Warwick. So far, things are moving okay on both sides of 195, getting through the work zone at the Washington Bridge. 610 inbound, busy but moving past Dean Street. I'm Robin Murphy with your Right Now traffic.
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4: And I totally forgot. Oh, no, I have it. Sorry. Here we go. I brought up Roman Anthony, the potential Red Sox star, but is he doing well up there in Portland last night at his first start back in baseball up in Portland on a rehab start? I wonder how he did. Perfect. Well, let's see. Homer, baby.
3: Wow, that's awesome. All right, coming up here on Light 105, they're hoping to hit a home run on Federal Hill. There's going

0: Heather and Maddie on Light 105. It is now 6:26. Good morning. It needs to be said that the Wicked Awesome 80s party that's happening at the Event Factory in Warwick on September 12th is going to be awesome. Wicked awesome. It's always so much fun. In fact, I think a lot of people have said that they suffered from FOMO as a result of seeing the videos and the pictures that result from previous Wicked Awesome 80s parties. So why not get your tickets? Light105.com. There's a limited amount available because we can only fit so many people in there. So get your tickets and join us. It's just like 3 weeks away.
1: It truly is a blast in there. It's a great vibe. It's very nostalgic.
0: Yeah.
1: It's just got such a great nostalgic vibe. The 80s, yet it's current. People are dancing. I couldn't believe how many people danced constantly throughout the night. Like, that dance floor is filled the entire night.
0: The first time we did it, I was a little worried because I was like, oh, are people going to understand what we're doing here? And I walked around the first night, you'll remember, and I was like, oh my God, everyone understood the assignment.
1: Yes.
0: Everyone
1: was
0: doing exactly what we had hoped that they would do, just remembering a decade of fun and just outrageous outfits. So,
1: yes.
0: And even if you don't have an outfit, you can still come and have a good time, and you have the ability to win some concert tickets. It's going to be great. So light105.com. And thanks to Vienna Bakery for providing us with Pac-Man cookies once again.
1: So good. Real quick, let me just make a quick announcement about that.
0: Okay.
1: I think now's the time. I haven't even told you this.
0: What?
1: About the 80s party.
0: Okay.
1: This is a big deal. I will be performing a Mattioki version of an 80s classic tune the night of the 80s party. So
0: You did not clear that with me.
1: You have to go. If not just to see that, to witness history.
0: Really?
1: I shall be performing an 80s karaoke tune.
0: Okay. Mm-hmm. I think we just sold 5 more tickets.

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1: Regan Heating and Air. You know, thing. Okay. Look, it looks like a pineapple hanging down.
2: Right. It looks like a pineapple.
1: And it's a symbol for welcome, right?
2: Yeah, nice.
1: It's going to be gilded in 24-karat gold.
2: Oh, how much is that going to cost?
1: That's about $420,000. I know. All right.
2: I'm sorry.
1: Did you swallow a fly?
2: and who's paying for that?
1: You know, they've raised money over the years.
2: Have they?
1: Yeah, they have. The Federal Hill Commerce Association.
2: Oh, okay.
1: You know Rick Simone. He's president of that.
2: Cool and
1: dude. He's definitely trying to make things better.
2: That's
1: and
2: nice.
1: So they're going to kind of, I think it's going to be beautiful.
2: Okay.
1: I think it's going to be awesome. And I believe they're going to get it done, get this, within like months.
2: Oh,
1: unlike
2: wow.
1: some other local projects. Watching the bridge.
2: Now you saw it a fly.
1: So it should be beautiful. I think it's going to be awesome.
2: This is exciting. A little spruce up, not tax money.
1: Yeah, well, so
2: 400 grand.
1: Rick said that $310,000 was raised between the city and state, and the rest is from private people contributing to it.
2: I like that.
1: So, yeah, it's going to be awesome.
2: It'll be shining like a beacon of welcome.
1: Yeah, shine bright like a diamond.
2: I don't get the reference.
1: It's Rihanna. Anyway, do you have a preference on the color that it should be, or should it be like changing depending on what? Like, you know, Boston has the Hancock Tower, you know, where different things mean different. Like, we could have it like blinking red means like rain instead.
2: I'll be honest, I didn't even know it existed until like 6 months ago.
1: Come on.
2: I didn't.
1: Come on. You never look up when you're entering that area?
2: No. I mean, well, I'm sure I do from time to time. I just didn't know it existed. It was in the news for some reason. I was like, oh, there's a thing there? I didn't notice.
1: Oh, my God.
2: I'm looking for parking the whole time.
1: So just wanted to let you know that, like, there's going to be a little bit of an upgrade there.
2: Excellent.
1: Yeah.
2: Well done.
1: And then maybe we'll have a Washington Bridge by, I don't know, the year 2040 or something.
2: Let's not ask for too much, Heather.
1: Oh, my God. You know, I was coming over the bridge this morning. And it's like this, it's a dance in a way.
2: Yeah.
1: Like there was a ginormous U.S. Postal Service truck.
2: Mm-hmm.
1: And then there was an oil truck.
2: Oof.
1: And I was like, yeah, I'm not going to pass that truck.
2: It's funny you bring this up. The other day, someone did the, you know, your zipper merging
1: where at the bridge? Where you definitely should zip a.
2: And this guy came, he was doing, so I like, I let the guy in front of me go.
1: Uh-huh.
2: And he went, and then the one guy was going to let me go, and this guy comes racing up and cuts in front of me.
1: Come on.
2: Ruining the zipper thing. I saw him speeding up as I was starting to slowly merge.
1: Yeah.
2: And I'm like, you know, well, first of all, the amount of rage that immediately welled up in me was alarming.
1: Right.
2: But probably natural.
1: Okay.
2: And I took five deep breaths and said, all right, I'm just going to let it go. New Maddie.
1: Really?
2: Dawn of a new era. Yep.
1: What?
2: Mm-hmm.
1: Did you take a gummy?
2: And then I realized maybe he had to go to the bathroom or something. You know what I mean? You ever have those moments? You're like, I'm 5 minutes from home. I got about 4 minutes left in me before things get ugly. You know,
1: right.
2: It could be one of those moments. So
1: right.
2: I'm just going to let it go.
1: Okay.
2: No beep, no horn, no fingers, no nothing.
1: All right. Well, back to Federal Hill. I think this is nice.
2: I ruined that, didn't I? 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
1: It's fine. It's so Maddie.
3: 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It's Mergin' Marge with another Rhode Island traffic tip.
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3: This has been Mergin' Marge with another Rhode Island traffic tip. 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
1: No major issues to contend with on 95 North or South between Pawtucket and Warwick. So far, things are moving okay on both sides of 195, getting through the work zone at the Washington Bridge. 610 inbound, busy but moving past Dean Street. I'm Robin Murphy with your Right Now traffic.
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2: Some early morning clouds and a little bit of coastal fog burning off to some sunshine, turning into a nice day. Warmer high temperatures this afternoon, mid-80s. Tonight, clear to partly cloudy, dry late night temperatures down to 65. A little sunshine Thursday morning, clouds increasing with some late day showers. High temperatures on Thursday in the lower 80s. We're back to sunshine on Friday with a high around 80. I'm 12 News Chief Meteorologist Tony Petracco for Light 105.
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4: They say the holy water's watered down, and this town's lost its faith. Our colors will fade eventually, so if our time is running out, day after day, we'll make the mundane a masterpiece. Oh my, my, oh my, my love, I take one look at you, you're taking me out.

0: Heather and Maddie on Light 105. It is now 6:43. Good morning. We've got Roger Williams Park Zoo tickets to give away with the Wheel of Fun. That's coming up at 8:10. And so I know it's not even 7 o'clock yet, but you could set your alarm, remind yourself to be listening at 8:10 so you can win those tickets. Maybe play a game with us with the Wheel of Fun because it's fun. The Wheel of Fun is fun.
1: It can be quite dramatic and scary, though.
0: That's true.
1: For the people playing it.
0: Well, don't frighten people away. I mean, we're very nice, even if the questions are intimidating sometimes.
1: That's right. We usually shape the game to help you, though.
0: I have some dramatic news, a dramatic find I'd like to share with you, if that's okay.
1: Please do.
0: And I think you're going to be able to relate to this, Maddie, because we've heard many times about your big rescue where you had a family that was standing on a dock. They had a key fob for a car, a rental car, that was accidentally dropped into the water. You happened to be pulling up on a boat coming into the dock, and you had was it Gary Drayton was with you at the time?
1: Tony Sampson.
0: Tony Sampson. That's the person. And he's a metal detectorist.
1: He's a diver, a professional diver, and we had just done a dive on an old treasure wreck or looking for one.
0: Okay.
1: And I dove right there in the cove and found their key fob using a handheld metal detector. Maddie to the rescue.
0: He dove into the cove, people. And so now we have a situation that happened recently, and I found this on the Newport, Rhode Island Facebook page. Okay. And it says from a woman, Saturday, my husband and some friends were playing football in the water. My husband went to catch the pass when his ring slipped off and fell into the ocean. Mm. The water was easily waist to chest deep. Mm-hmm. We tried multiple attempts as the tide went down to go in and shuffle our feet to see if it would show up. It did not. That night, I went on Facebook to post on the Westerly Facebook page asking that if anyone happens to find a wedding band to contact me. I was referred then to Wayne and Gary through several people. I reached out to Gary. I guess they have a metal detector. They are part of a dive team. And they spoke on the phone explaining what had happened. Well, on Sunday, they decided to meet up at the place where they lost the ring. And sure enough, Paul's in the water, searching every single square inch of that area where they lost the ring. And sure enough.
1: Probably ran a grid search like I did.
0: They probably did, Maddie Blake.
1: Yeah.
0: Paul had found the ring.
1: Let's go.
0: I truly didn't realize until I started to walk over with a thumbs down, thinking they couldn't recover it. And Gary gave me a thumbs up. It was a miracle. My husband was so thrilled and overjoyed, as this ring means a lot to him. Thank you so very much. And so a nice story of people helping people. And we like that here at Light 105.
1: I got to tell you something, as dumb as it sounds, and we do have fun with it. On my deathbed, the moment when that little girl who, because it was the little girl in the family who dropped the key fob into the water.
0: Yes.
1: And she felt so bad. She was a teenager.
0: Yeah.
1: Like 13, 12, right. 13.
0: And you don't like to mess up.
1: Oh, and it was like ruining their whole vacation. The kid had got COVID. They had, now they had to get back to the airport. And they couldn't.
0: Yeah.
1: They're stuck in this Cape Cod, dock.
0: Yeah.
1: And when that girl, when I handed her the key and she turned and she went, and it worked.
0: Right.
1: It's one of the greatest moments of my life. I mean that. Like, it was one of the greatest moments of my life.
0: Right. You just have to put your hands in the air. Like, you just don't care.
1: Yeah, yeah.
0: So there's a picture posted here. Gary Bonin, I believe is the name, and Wayne Aguiar.
1: Way to go, fellas.
0: And they did a great job. There's Paul Nuff as well. So some of the players involved in this story about finding a ring. And, you know, some people might say, like, oh, it's just a ring. You can get another one. But when it's a wedding band, it's tied to so many different things.
1: Absolutely. And if you're a person of faith, that ring has been blessed during your ceremony. I mean, it means a lot to you.
0: Yeah. I was talking recently about a story that happened to my Uncle Jay years ago. He was riding on the Garden State Parkway. And at the time, you know, before they had Easy Pass and before they could scan your license plate to charge you for a toll, they had those baskets. I'm sure there are plenty of those.
1: Remember them well.
0: In Massachusetts, I remember some baskets on the Mass Pike, in fact.
1: Oh, yeah. It was a game.
0: When I first moved here.
1: How fast can you drive through and throw them all in action? accurately. Yes. That was a game I used to play.
0: Yeah, and have the light turn green or have the little like gate open. My uncle put the coins in, and when he did so, his wedding ring went flying off and went
1: bling. Into it.
0: No. And he never got it back.
1: No.
0: Yeah, I know. He could have used a dive team to help.
1: Yeah. Right?
0: I wonder how many pieces of jewelry were lost in like those baskets back in the day.
1: Oh, right. That's
0: right?
1: A good point.
0: Because you're doing it with your left hand. Right? Mm-hmm. And if he had lost a little bit of weight, so the ring was like, see you later.
1: Unbelievable. Well, ironically, many metal detectorists are looking for coins when they dive. So there you go.
0: Right. Yeah. It's kind of neat, though. I don't know if money was exchanged here or there's a reward given, but I'm led to believe that this was just something that they did out of the goodness of their hearts.
1: My reward was the look in that family's faces. Yes, I did invoice them several times.
0: Invoice them.
1: I'm sorry, what?
0: Oh my God.
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6: 195 eastbound gets a little bit heavy after Gano Street, heading for the Washington Bridge. Westbound, moderate volume through East Providence. Both sides of 95, busy, but no backup getting in and out of the city. 610 connector inbound, a little under the speed limit. Once again, past Dean Street, heading towards 95. I'm Robin Murphy with your right now traffic.
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2: Light 105 news time is 7 o'clock. Good morning. 71 degrees right now. Sunshine peeking through. We have the full forecast coming up for you in just a couple of minutes. In the meantime, here is your 105-second update.
3: In line to replace Ron DeSantis, good morning, Congressman Byron Donalds, the winner of the Republican gubernatorial primary in Florida. Here in Rhode Island, the final TV debate is in the books. Dan McKee and Helena Bonanno Folks. Latest polls give the challenger a 20-point lead on the incumbent, now 3 weeks from the primary. Federal Hill Commerce Association going to announce plans, a $500,000 project to renovate the landmark arch and pinecone over Atwells Avenue, La Pina. Work should be completed by Columbus Day. In sports, the Red Sox make it 2 straight wins as they beat the Diamondbacks 9-4. Yankees, meantime, a series opening 3-1 win over the Orioles at Camden Yards. I'm Bill Haberman.
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10: 95 eastbound gets a little bit heavy after Gano Street, heading for the Washington Bridge. Westbound, moderate volume through East Providence. Both sides of 95, busy, but no backup getting in and out of the city. 610 connector inbound, a little under the speed limit. Once again, past Dean Street, heading towards 95. I'm Robin Murphy with your Right Now Traffic.
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12: Some early morning clouds and a little bit of coastal fog burning off to some sunshine, turning into a nice day. Warmer, high temperatures this afternoon, mid-80s. Tonight, clear to partly cloudy, dry, late night temperatures down to 65. A little sunshine Thursday morning, clouds increasing with some late day showers. High temperatures on Thursday in the lower 80s. We're back to sunshine on Friday with a high around 80. I'm 12 News Chief Meteorologist Tony Petracca for Light 105.
2: It is currently 71 degrees, 703 at Light 105.
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15: Yeah.
2: Okay. So let's go to Hollywood.
1: It's the start of another day with Heather and Maddie on Light 105.
2: Coming up this hour with Heather and Maddie, we've got Heather's in Hollywood to get to. I believe we also have a round of the Heather games happening this hour because it's Wednesday.
15: That's correct.
2: I also would like to share some personal news with you and the reason why we're not going to be here tomorrow and Friday. It's all good. But also not good. I'll explain. It's coming up here on Light 105. Love the text coming in this morning, by the way. I'd love to hear from you. 401-272-5483.
16: I got

0: Heather and Maddie on Late 105. Can't stop the feeling. Justin Timberlake. It looks like it's a beautiful morning so far, which is awesome. We've got some great prizes to give away. Roger Williams Park Zoo tickets with the Wheel of Fun. Our Harry Styles Flyaway continues at 9 o'clock. And, of course, Win, Lose, or Drive is our big contest to give away a car. We have, we have today, Thursday, Friday, and then Monday through Thursday next week to qualify. And then that's it. We've got all our qualifiers. I met a couple of people, Joe and Sarah, in the lobby yesterday when I was leaving here. Mm-hmm. They were here to pick up their WaterWiz tickets and Block Island Ferry passes. And I was like, I'll see you on the 5th and maybe you'll win that car. They were both very excited.
1: That's amazing coincidence because two of my assistants saw some listeners too. Of course, I don't make eye contact, but my assistants tell me they had a very nice exchange.
0: Yeah, they were asking me about that cardboard cutout of you.
1: Yes.
0: And why it looked so weird, but I didn't have time to explain.
1: Didn't you have them press the button?
0: Oh, there's a button?
1: Yeah, you press the button on the cardboard and it goes, you have had a close personal encounter with Matty Blake. Please walk away now. Mm. It's really beautiful.
0: That's great. I'm not going to ask where the button is. Oh, wait, I just did.
2: Now, here's Heather's in Hollywood on Light 105.
1: Right on the feet.
0: All right. Jonas Brothers have expanded their tour. They're going to be at the Garden in Boston coming up on September 25th, in case you're interested. So just wanted to let you know about that. That's also, I believe, the same date that Ed Sheeran's over at Gillette Stadium. He's in town as
1: They're
0: well.
1: Coming to the Garden.
0: That's true.
1: No, sir.
0: Yeah.
1: No, sir.
0: Totes. Emerson Colonial Theater in Boston. It's adorable. And I just saw that they're doing something cool. You know how they do these movie showings? They've done it with Harry Potter. They've done it with Star Wars. They're doing it with Outlander, where they show you scenes or the whole movie, and then a live orchestra plays along.
1: Did it for Max's birthday to Back to the Future.
0: Exactly. So I know they're going to do something at the Park Theater for Rocky as well.
1: Really?
0: So now they've just announced that in Boston, they're going to do Love Actually in concert.
1: Ugh, movie's terrible. Sorry.
0: Do you want to take that back right now? Because I'll wait.
1: Oh, I'll do an hour on that movie.
0: There's no part of you that would ever love that movie. It's like a Hallmark movie.
1: Incredibly, wonderfully bad.
0: Yeah. I kind of love it. It's like one of those like cult following things, you know?
1: There's so many things wrong with it, like on a scale of like, oh, that ain't right.
0: Yeah.
1: That we didn't realize back then when it was made, but now you look at it, it's like, yeah. Oh, what are we doing?
0: So there's a guy, his name is Andrew Burnap, mm-hmm. and he is a Tony winning Rhode Island actor, and he went to URI, and I just read yesterday that he actually is going to be in The Gilded Age season 4.
1: Tony Burlap?
0: Yeah. No, Andrew Burnap.
1: Oh.
0: Wait to listen.
1: I'm not even going to look it up.
0: Yeah. All right. I just wanted to say that's kind of cool.
1: It's amazing.
0: Like, we continue to have the Rhode Island ties to The Gilded Age. So.
1: Oh, excellent.
0: I love it. Okay. So the news about Hayden Panettiere. Okay.
1: Dude, we might have been onto something yesterday.
0: Well, you were insinuating that there's some sort of conspiracy, maybe.
1: I wasn't insinuating.
0: And it's not so cut and dry.
1: I was just wondering out loud, because you actually brought up the fact, it was you that started me down the rabbit hole. You said, how could the autopsy have been done so fast?
0: Well, it usually, was done fast.
1: Right. No, I'm on your side, girlfriend.
0: Okay.
1: And it was done so fast. How could it? Usually we have to wait weeks. And then the more I read about the articles, I'm like, it just smelled. My spidey senses were tingling. Like people were trying to get out information really fast. Now it turns out, I don't know, but something might have been going on.
0: So Leslie Vogel is Hayden's mom, and she broke her silence yesterday following her daughter's death, condemned the on-off-again boyfriend, Brian Hickerson, who apparently was present when Hayden was found unresponsive in South Carolina.
1: And that's new news.
0: She says this person in her life that we have been trying to get rid of for quite some time was with her at her death. Like most stories, there's more to it.
1: Right. So yesterday, I kind of joking, not joking about the death, but joking about our kind of wondering if something was going on. I kind of said, like, it's almost like there's more to this story. And then we wake up this morning and there's a lot more to the story, apparently.
0: I guess so.
1: Very strange.
0: Everything in life has turned into a Netflix special.
1: You know who's all over this? Remember that guy, Dr. Drew?
0: Yes.
1: He's on my social media feed, like, covering this. He's all over it. Yeah.
0: Okay.
1: Well, because remember he did Celebrity Rehab?
0: Yes, I do.
1: So he's coming at it from that angle.
0: Okay.
1: Like, you know, because there appears to be some, there was like, I guess there was Narcan on the scene and things like that. Yeah. Interesting.
0: And I thought I'd let you know that, do you remember Columbia House?
1: Oh, records. Yeah, sure. Yeah. He used to order all the records.
0: It was a mail order music club, and they were famous for offering 12 albums for a penny.
1: Mm-hmm.
0: It was the early version of this seems too good to be true.
1: If you're of our age and you weren't sucked into some sort of legal drama with Columbia House Records, you weren't doing childhood right.
0: Where you couldn't get out of your subscription.
1: You're yelled at by your parents. Like, what did you order?
0: Why are there 25 cassettes showing up every week, Heather?
1: Because I wanted to rock, Dad.
0: Right. Well, guess what? They just announced that they're closing their doors.
1: Oh, no.
0: On September 15th. So the news flash out of all of this is that they're actually still around
1: existed.
0: To be closing.
1: Yep.
0: So there you go. Maybe you want to buy a whole bunch of 8-tracks, you know, just for the good old times.
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0: I thought, like, those were priceless.
1: Heather Gersten's, yeah.
0: I mean, worthless, not priceless. I forget. I mix those two up all the time. 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
3: 195 eastbound gets a little bit heavy after Gano Street, heading for the Washington Bridge. Westbound, moderate volume through East Providence. Both sides of 95, busy, but no backup getting in and out of the city. 610 connector inbound, a little under the speed limit. Once again, past Dean Street, heading towards 95. I'm Robin Murphy with your Right Now traffic.
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1: Wang Chung, indeed. Who can forget hits like that? And if you act now, H&M Records will throw in hits like this.
2: Yeah! Yes! Yeah! Yes! Yeah! Yes! Yes!
0: You know what? That's beautiful. Available on Columbia House for 1 cent if you act now.
1: That's right.
0: You're going to actually feel really bad about playing that right now, given the fact that I have some news to share with you guys.
1: Is this the family news break?
0: Yeah.
1: Why didn't you warn me?
0: I did tell you a long time ago. Even our listeners are paying attention to know that we were going to talk about something personal, but whatever. All right, so...
1: everyone just forget that happened. Men in Black yourself.
0: Mm-hmm. Actually, I think sometimes you need a really good sense of humor in order to deal with what life throws at you sometimes.
1: Amen, sister.
0: So I subscribe to that theory for sure. I want to tell you the story of why we're not going to be here in the 9 o'clock hour today, in addition to Thursday and Friday, tomorrow and Friday. And you guys are awesome, and you're invested in our lives. We're invested in your lives. We love to hear about what's going on with you and your families. And a lot of you have been following the saga of what's the story with my mom in Florida.
1: Mm-hmm.
0: My mom had a stroke about 2.5 years ago already, and is no longer my mom. You know, right. Unfortunately, circumstances, she's a shell of herself. Her personality's gone. She can no longer just take care of herself at all.
1: Right.
0: And it's a sad situation.
1: Right.
0: My stepdad, Jeff, has been her primary caregiver. And it's been a little frustrating because he says he can handle a lot of the things that have been coming up. And, you know, that's proven that that's not the case. And plus, he's 80.
1: It's really common in these situations that a family member says, oh, I got it. And it's too much to ask of any one person.
0: Right.
1: That's why there's professional help for things
0: right.
1: like this.
0: And I've kind of like encouraged him to get help because there are services available.
1: Of course, yeah.
0: And he has explored some of that. But for the most part, he's living day to day.
1: Right.
0: And my issue with them is like, why do you live in Florida when the person that could do the best job taking care of you, hello, me, is here in New England. Mm-hmm. So let's move to New England. So at least we make this a little bit easier. And they're like, oh, well, we can't deal with the snow. I'm like, you're hiding in the house for 3 months in Florida because it's too darn hot.
1: Right.
0: What are we doing here?
1: Right.
0: And I'm not there. So it's been a whole thing. It's been a whole thing. And Jeff is like, I got it. I'm fine. You know, and, you know, we seem to be at a stable point.
1: Also, he's an elderly guy himself.
0: Yeah, he's 80.
1: Right. So it's like I said, you can't expect him to be doing all this.
0: So, and my brother is out in Florida. He's about an hour from my mom, but we all know, okay? We all know family dynamics. There's usually one person in the family, the sibling, that is really good at being able to handle stuff. And then there's the ones that freak out.
1: Well, also, I would say this, and not to defend him or anything, but there's a sincere and legitimate kind of man woman thing going on, and I saw it when my dad was ill, like and when my mom was dying,
0: right?
1: There were certain things as the son, when it's a mom, you want to leave the room for, and then but with the dad,
0: right.
1: I was the one in there and my sister left the room,
0: right?
1: So there is that too.
0: Yeah, it definitely happens for sure. Okay, so I said to my stepdad Jeff, I said, listen, things are fine right this second until they're not.
1: Right.
0: Yesterday, not. So my mom ended up having some Mohs surgery where they go and they take they took a chunk out of her leg where there was skin cancer. And so they went to Miami Beach for that, even though they don't even live near Miami Beach anymore. And that's a whole other situation. So they go to do that. And then Jeff says, you know what? I've been having some stomach pain for like the last 4 days. Maybe I'll just like pop into my primary care doctor while I'm here and talk to them.
1: Beep, boop, boop, pop in real quick. Boop,
0: he boop, gets in there and they immediately say, you need to get to the emergency room.
1: I knew it.
0: Let's fast forward to my stepdad having an emergency.

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2: Right. The stitches, right.
3: Right. It was becoming very evident throughout the day yesterday that I needed to get on a plane. And so I'm leaving today on a jet plane.
2: Oh, my gosh.
3: Don't know when I'll be back again. No, I'll be back Sunday. And so I'm taking off tomorrow and Friday. And I think Jeff gets out of the hospital, believe it or not, today. I think that'll
2: help.
3: Laparoscopic. And,
2: yep.
3: You know, so I'm going to be able to go pick him up. He shouldn't drive. And then take them back to their place. And over the next bunch of days, kind of care for them and take care of them like they need to be taken care of. So it's a blank show. And here we are. So that's what's going on.
2: I am so sorry this all happened to you. But may I ask, does this mean I have the next few days off?
3: No, I would like you to actually be in here to work on things. Like do some production, like behind the scenes. Yeah! Yes! Yeah!
2: Like that?
3: Okay, maybe you should just take the next couple days off.
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6: 95 eastbound gets a little bit heavy after Gano Street heading for the Washington Bridge. Westbound, moderate volume through East Providence. Both sides of 95, busy, but no backup getting in and out of the city. 610 connector inbound a little under the speed limit. Once again, past Dean Street heading towards 95. I'm Robin Murphy with your right now traffic.
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7: Some early morning clouds and a little bit of coastal fog burning off to some sunshine, turning into a nice day. Warmer, high temperatures this afternoon, mid-80s. Tonight, clear to partly cloudy, dry, late-night temperatures down to 65. A little sunshine Thursday morning, clouds increasing with some late-day showers. High temperatures on Thursday in the lower 80s. We're back to sunshine on Friday with a high around 80. I'm 12 News Chief Meteorologist Tony Petracca for Light 105.
3: It is now 73 degrees, 7:33 at Light 105. The Heather Games are coming up next to take our mind off of all the craziness happening with my family. Uh-huh.

0: Heather and Maddie on Light 105. So many of you checking in via text at 401-272-5483. Gary from Cranston, Melissa in Newport, Mary in Cumberland, Doug in Gansett. Let's see, Carol in Mansfield, Gloria in Warwick, Rosie in Cumberland, Becky in Woonsocket, all of them saying that they're wishing me well on my adventure to go take care of my mom and my stepdad over the next bunch of days. So thank you. Appreciated. Also, who was it? It was Mike. Yeah, Mike in New Bedford. His anniversary is today. 26 years of wedded bliss. So just wanted to wish him a happy anniversary.
1: That's fantastic.
0: Right?
1: Mm-hmm.
0: You're at 26 years, aren't you? Or almost 27?
1: No, I think it is 27.
0: You know what?
1: 99, May
0: the
1: of 99.
0: That you can't come up with an answer right away shows that you definitely have been married for a long time.
1: True.
0: Let's go to the Heather Games.
2: The Heather Games.
1: Three stories taken from the tabloid, stories I know Heather has tried to ignore, but I'm going to bring them right back to you, put them in your face as you get on that plane to Florida, because that's what a supportive friend does.
0: You know what? Everyone deals with stress in a different way.
1: That's right.
0: This is your way of just throwing awful celebrity stories at me.
1: Like the time you talked about Highlander during my mother's funeral. I found that very inappropriate.
0: Outlander.
1: Number one. What's better than actors arguing? How about a rap scrap? That's right. Here at the Heather Games, we love when rappers get scrappy. And this time, Doja Cat has called someone named Tyga.
0: I think it's Tyga.
1: No, T-Y-G-A. It's going to be Tyga, right?
0: I'm just kidding.
1: No, is it? I don't know.
0: I don't know actually either.
1: Oh, well, let's just say Tyga.
0: Can you do your cougar at least for Becky? Thank you.
1: Tyga, she called him a very naughty word I can't say on the air. She said...
0: Barfignugan?
1: She said, quote, now nobody asking me, but Tyga a blank. What'd poor Tyga do that caused this little cat fight?
0: This is the worst Heather Games ever. Just trying to hear you navigate this.
1: Did Tyga lip-sync at a rap concert, announce he's going country, or make an AI album?
0: Lip-sync.
1: Tyga hits back at Doja Cat for calling him a bad word for making an AI album.
0: Oh, I got it wrong?
1: Tyga has hit back at criticism towards his new album, Starface, including Doja Cat for calling him something. By the way, Pitchfork, a music review rag, gave him a 0 out of 10 review.
0: Okay.
1: The rapper dropped his new album at the end of last month, his 9th studio record. I didn't even know he existed. He's got 9 albums out. We definitely used AI as a tool, he said. And I know people are going to be mad at me for saying this, but it's where technology is going. It's no different than when auto-tune came out. Yeah, and that's awful too, Tyga.
0: I just auto-tuned that out.
1: Story number two.
0: Thank God.
1: Now, Ricky Gervais is not someone we would feature here on the Heather Games. In fact, his Golden Globe hosting rants are basically everything that the Heather Games stands for.
0: Yeah.
1: Yet, he has made the tabloid headlines for saying something that my staff here feels will annoy you, Heather.
0: Go.
1: Or at least you're going to say... I don't. Because he says the reason he's marrying his partner of 44 years is only because blank. He wants to make an ex jealous, to avoid taxes, or because he lost a bet. What did Ricky Gervais say is the only reason he's getting married?
0: Lost a bet.
1: Ricky Gervais says... He's getting married to his partner of 44 years for one reason and one reason only. He wants to avoid the inheritance tax.
0: Oh, no. I got it wrong again?
1: He said he will, because of England's laws, he would pay tax on his $141 million fortune based on his age. So he said, all right, I'll marry her. They've been together since 1984.
0: Right. This sounds like when the Money Channel meets up with the Hallmark Channel and they make a rom-com about people getting married just for financial benefits and reasons.
1: Quick question. If you and Scott had never been married.
0: Yeah.
1: And then he said to you, let's get married to avoid a tax. Yeah. What would you say?
0: I don't.
1: Thank you. Good job, guys. You nailed that one. Story number three. I want to do more Tyga content. Do we have a new McDonald's CEO video on our hands? You may remember that he barely ate the burger and went viral. The McDonald's
0: the Angus
1: CEO.
0: Burger.
1: Yes.
0: Yeah.
1: Well, Tate McRae, she's, I'm being told by my staff, a singer.
0: A big deal, actually.
1: She is being similarly skewered on an online video of her because she's brand ambassador for something. And allegedly, the video, she's using the product. But when you watch the video, which I was forced to do this morning against my will.
0: You know that she never would ever use this product.
1: It's much okay. like the McDonald's CEO eating the burger, which right. is to say it looks like she's faking it.
0: Yeah.
1: But what?
0: Okay.
1: Is it eating McDonald's, drinking liquid death water, or using Neutrogena wipes?
0: I'm going to say also McDonald's.
1: Oh, wow. You really? Interesting. Yeah. Heather Games fans, we have the rare 0-for-3 sweep this morning.
0: You know, I just told you, I poured my heart out to you. I told you that I've got other things on my mind. Maybe I just was off my game today.
1: Tate McRae is spokesperson for Neutrogena.
0: Oh.
1: And in a TikTok of her post-show routine, the greedy singer, appears to use the product, but then when you watch it, she wipes her face with the wipes and she's got her thumb like she's not wiping her face. Yeah, it's
0: seriously?
1: Like you can tell she's not using it. And then it smash cuts to her adding the creme to her face.
0: Yeah.
1: But you never see her like go in and get it, so she's going like this.
0: Wow.
1: It's totally fake. She's not doing it.
0: I saw something with Hayden Panettiere, I guess, about Neutrogena too.
1: Too soon.
0: Like she was mad at him. Like, literally, and that's why people aren't using it, but I don't know.
1: Heather, for the 0-for-3 loss.
0: Yeah.
1: This is what you get.
0: Yeah! Yes! Yeah! Yes! Yes!
1: Enjoy, everybody. You're welcome.
0: And that's for you, Ruben, because I know you love it.
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3: 95 eastbound, slow moving over the highway and out past Gaino Street. Westbound slows down starting right around the East Shore Expressway overpass heading for the Washington Bridge. 95 southbound, right lane is heavy past Charles Street through the merge with 146 south. Other than that, 95 is looking pretty good getting in and out of Providence. 610 inbound slow between the Toby Street overpass and 95. 146 southbound under the speed limit just past Branch Ave heading for 95. I'm Robin Murphy with your Right Now traffic.
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0: Good Wednesday morning. It's Light 105's Amy Ponce. I cannot wait to come in, hang out with you. We'll go back to the 90s at noon. I'll give you another national keyword for your chance to win a trip to see Harry Styles in New York City. 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
1: 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It is currently 73 degrees, and the full forecast is coming up in a couple of minutes. Here's your 105-second update.
2: Les Licks, Democrats for governor. Good morning, Dan McKee and Helena Bonanno Foulkes meeting in their final TV debate on Channel 12. The challenger, 20-point lead. Latest polls over the incumbents today, 3 weeks from the primary. In Florida, meantime, Congressman Byron Donalds in line to replace Ron DeSantis. He is the winner of the Republican gubernatorial primary. Plymouth, Mass., Lindsey Clancy's former mother-in-law says the Duxbury woman was begging for help in the run-up to her strangling her three small children. In sports, Red Sox second straight eruption as they beat the Diamondbacks at Fenway 9-4. Yankees, meantime, a series opening 3-1 win over the Orioles at Camden Yards. I'm Bill Haberman.
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5: 95 eastbound, slow moving over the highway and out past Gaino Street. Westbound slows down starting right around the East Shore Expressway overpass heading for the Washington Bridge. 95 southbound, right lane is heavy past Charles Street through the merge with 146 south. Other than that, 95 is looking pretty good getting in and out of Providence. 610 inbound slow between the Toby Street overpass and 95. 146 southbound under the speed limit just past Branch Ave heading for 95. I'm Robin Murphy with your Right Now traffic.
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12: Some early morning clouds and a little bit of coastal fog burning off to some sunshine, turning into a nice day. Warmer, high temperatures this afternoon, mid-80s. Tonight, clear to partly cloudy, dry, late night temperatures down to 65. A little sunshine Thursday morning, clouds increasing with some late day showers. High temperatures on Thursday in the lower 80s. We're back to sunshine on Friday with a high around 80. I'm 12 News Chief Meteorologist Tony Petracco for Light 105.
1: 74 degrees, 8:07. 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
15: 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She spilled her wine. We will spill her secrets.
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1: Coming up this hour with Heather and Maddie, we have the Wheel of Fun. Roger Williams Park Zoo tickets up for grabs. Plus, We also have another chance for you to try and win that car, that beautiful Lincoln from Flood Lincoln of Narragansett with Win, Lose, or Drive. That's coming up. Don't call yet. We'll tell you when to call in for that. And we've also got a Maddie Minute, rumor has it.
4: Heather, did you hear about the local principal who wrote poetry for his wife?
1: This sounds like a joke.
4: No, I've been just working out some poems about you. Maybe I'll read them later. There once was a host from Waltham who had a show. I can't finish.
1: Yeah, please.

0: Maddie on Light 105. We're looking for you to give us a call right now and play a game with the Wheel of Fun. What game? We don't know. We're going to spin that wheel and find out. 401-272-5483. You could end up winning Roger Williams Park Zoo passes. 1, 2, 3, 4 of them. Oh, I'm glad they're all still here because yesterday I thought, Maddie, you were thumbing through them trying to take one.
1: How dare you? I would never do that. Have you seen the bear display? I can't wait to see it.
0: One time I ask you to participate in this part of the show and I regret it. 401-272-5483.
1: Is there a bear display?
0: Maybe little bears.

0: Heather and Maddie.
1: So, Heather, what are you doing at the show?
2: I'm probably going to hang out for a little while and do some production. Yeah.
1: All right, then. I'll let you go.
2: And then I'm going to probably have dinner and then hang out with my mom. And then
1: All right, then. I guess I'll let you go.
2: Oh, and then I have the dentist appointment.
1: Every phone conversation I have with people, and they just don't get it.
2: You're not doing it right.
1: What am I going to say?
2: Okay. Hey, Maddie, what are you doing after the show?
1: I was going to pick up Max.
2: Oh, my God. I just got stung by a bee. I got to go. That's how you end a conversation.
0: On Light 105.

0: and Maddie on Light 105. It's time to go to the Light Lines and give away a fantastic prize, tickets for the Roger Williams Park Zoo. Hi, Light 105. Who's this?
1: Hi, this is Megan.
0: Hi, Megan. How are you?
1: Good. How are you?
0: Excellent. Where are you from?
1: Worcester.
0: Well, Megan in Worcester, welcome to the Wheel of Fun.
1: Hello. Thank you.
0: What's on tap for today?
1: Work.
0: Can you tell us what you do for a living?
1: X-ray.
2: Oh.
0: Very cool.
2: Excellent.
1: Take pictures of bones.
0: Do you see that, Maddie? She's taking pictures of bones.
2: Let's move on.
0: Let's spin the Wheel of Fun. Here we go.
2: Oh, yeah, we're playing an old classic. The Wheel must have been listening. I mentioned that high school principal who wrote poetry for his wife. So this morning, we're going to play a Heather and Maddie classic game, Poem or Stallone. And you know what that means.
0: Yep. Oh, yeah.
3: Hey, yo, good morning.
0: Hey, what's up, Sly?
3: Hey, what's up? You know, I've had many broken bones and had to get many x-rays over
0: the years. I believe it.
3: Including my nose, because Apollo came and broke my nose.
0: Uh-huh.
3: But let me tell you something. Are you as good as Apollo? Can you be the champ of Poem or Stallone? Here's how it works. I'm going to give you real titles. It's either a real poem or a movie with me in it. Poem or Stallone. You ready?
1: Yes.
3: Let's
0: go, Megan. Come on. You got this.
3: We got 11 titles on the board. Here we go. Avenging Angelo.
1: Stallone.
3: Yeah. And I Still Rise.
1: Poem?
3: Yeah, Maya Angelou. I See You.
1: Poem?
3: Stallone.
1: Stallone, oh no.
3: How about The Raven?
1: Poem.
3: Yeah, by Edgar Allan Poe. But ironically, I wanted to make a movie about him.
0: Gotcha.
3: Because I could not stop.
1: Poem?
3: Yeah, Emily Dickinson. The Sidelong Glances of a Pigeon Kicker.
1: Poem?
3: No, 1970 movie, I played party guest number one.
0: No, that's not true.
3: That's true.
0: It's true?
3: Yeah.
0: That's the name of a movie?
3: Yeah, why? It's a classic.
0: Oh, sorry.
3: One of my first roles.
0: Sorry, Sly. Yeah.
3: All right, we're in
0: Megan's
3: the home.
0: Megan's just as surprised as me. Come on.
1: Yes.
3: The Lords of Flatbush.
1: Poem.
3: Stallone.
1: These are crazy movie titles.
3: Yeah, I know. You know who's in the movie with me?
0: No.
3: Arthur Fonzarelli, Henry Winkler.
0: Oh, gotcha.
3: How about Paradise Alley?
1: Stallone.
3: Yeah. How about Farewell, My Lovely?
1: Poem.
3: Stallone, that's another movie.
0: Oh, no.
3: Two more.
1: Oh, goodness.
3: The Road Not Taken.
1: Poem.
3: Yes, the great Robert Frost. And finally, for the win, is this Poem or Stallone? Stop, or my mom will shoot.
1: Stallone?
3: Yeah, but it's like a poem. It's such a great movie.
0: Hey, you did great, man.

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1: 195 westbound, a slow ride this side of the state line all the way out past Broadway. Eastbound, slow from 95 to the Washington Bridge work zone. 95 southbound, pretty sluggish getting out of the Pawtucket S curves. It does loosen up a little bit past Smithfield Ave. Stays heavy, though, right into downtown Providence. Backed up on the ramp to 195 east, and you're heavy but moving southbound between 117 and Route 4. 95 northbound, heavy past Thurber's Avenue. Slow on the 610 inbound, start to finish. 146 southbound is back past Branch Avenue. I'm Robin Murphy with your right now traffic.
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2: Woo! Charlene, you did it.
3: Oh, my God!
2: Congratulations.
3: Oh, my God, I'm so excited.
4: You know why I love Charlene, don't you, Heather?
3: Oh, my God.
2: Do I know why you love Charlene?
4: Yeah.
2: The name or this Charlene in
4: because
2: particular?
4: Because I've been to paradise, but I've never been to me. I've been undressed by kings, and I've seen some things that a woman's not supposed
2: If you're going to keep singing, we won't have time for the Maddie Minute. Hey, listen, Charlene, you have won.
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3: Oh, that's a dollar in the thing, Doc.
2: Thank you.
5: And now, 60 seconds of your life you'll never get back. It's the Maddie Minute.
4: Hey, lady. You know what love is? It's that man you fought with this morning. The same man you're... I can't continue. I could just sing Charlene for 1 minute. It is my minute.
2: That's true. And we'd all be so happy.
4: I won't. I've got something to say. It's a question that needs asking. It's a story that's been going on now for too long. And Heather, you and I have been ignoring it, but no longer. We need to address the elephant in the room.
2: Wow. I didn't think we could fit any elephants in here.
4: Yep.
2: All right. That was good. Mm-hmm. 1 minute on the clock.
4: I have a question for everybody.
2: On your mark, get set. Go.
4: What is going on with our food? These stories of tainted foods have been, shall we say, explosive. Don't worry. Like I say to Colleen about our love life, A, I'll spare you the gruesome details. B, we've been ignoring this for too long. What a summer of 26. First, we had slimy bacteria lettuce. I think I saw them at Woodstock, too. Now, we have millions of eggs recalled. Look, I don't know if this is bothering anyone else, but now, I'm like Mel Gibson in Conspiracy Theory every time I go to Shaw's. Ask yourself, man, where did that rotisserie chicken come from, man? And I'll tell you something else. I ain't having any more greens until Bobby Kennedy or someone downs a Santa Fe chicken salad right in front of me like some kind of medieval food tester. Yo, salad is clear, sir. Can we please lock down the food safety now so that I can have my salad in a bag, not me in a body bag?
2: Okay. Wow. And you actually finished early. This is amazing.
4: Thank you. I can sing now. Hey, lady.
2: Yeah, you do bring up an interesting point. Something's going on.
4: Yep.
2: But honestly, what are you going to do about it other than just sit there and ask for other people to do the hard work?
4: Yeah, nailed it.
2: Okay.
4: I mean, we're talking about, I got nothing against my food being brought to the Blake Estate in a drone while my Tesla drives me to the liquor store and I don't have to do anything. All this technology with our food is great, but can we lock down the fact that it won't make me sick?
2: Yeah, I don't know.
4: Like, it's the least we could do.
2: Yeah, I'm with you in that department of thinking that way, but I really don't know how we can stop it.
4: It's
2: really
4: been crazy lately. I did see an article, which I only have a minute, I couldn't get into, that barcoding might be the solution.
2: How?
4: That you can use barcoding technology to approve how the food is processed, that everything's checked off as clean. Because right now, it's just like you're taking the conveyor belt's word for it. You know, it comes off the conveyor belt and it's like clean, but there's some sort of, I don't know, I didn't read the whole thing, but it said how barcoding, the title was how barcoding could help
2: but
4: us keep our food safe.
2: But we're all humans and people make errors, and so things are going to happen wrong. I think the notification of it getting out there has gotten a lot better, and that I really like I'm happy about.
4: There's always been food recalls and people have always gotten food poisoning, but this seems excessive. Every day there's a new huge recall.
2: Right.
4: And I watched my own father almost get taken out by this thing.
2: Right.
4: It's bad.
2: I blame millennials.
4: I want a salad
2: again.
4: I'm just kidding.
2: I'm just kidding, everybody.
4: You know who I blame? Oh. Charlene. Not the caller, the singer.
2: All right. Well, if you know what can be done, maybe you can join Maddie's new task force where he sits around and barks out orders
4: to
2: everyone else.
4: It's a great system.
2: Right.
4: I just want a bag salad. It's all I want. I miss them, but I refuse to do it until I know things are safer. Because every day it's like, we figured it out.
2: Yeah.
4: And then there's a new article. We didn't figure it out.
2: Yeah, but bag salad has always been a little challenge. Sometimes there's a frog in there. Sometimes it's a snake.
4: Right.
2: Sometimes it's bacteria that might actually kill you.
4: Just grind it up like an anchovy and let's go.
2: I know. You know what? None of this happens with chocolate chip cookies, just for the record. All right. Thanks for the Maddie Minute on Light 105.
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7: We've got an incident 95 southbound near Branch Avenue. Traffic is backing up well past Smithfield Avenue. It was already pretty heavy coming out of the Pawtucket S-curves. 95 northbound, busy but moving in and out of the city. 610 inbound, we've got a crash at 95. Left lane, it's been scooched over a bit into sort of the left shoulder. Still a little tight there. It's slow going start to finish. 195 westbound, a slow ride getting over the state line all the way out past Broadway. Eastbound, slow between 95 and the Washington Bridge. I'm Robin Murphy with your Right Now Traffic.
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1: 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S-A-T-E-L-L-I-T-E. 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So that's cool. Satellite, 95819, and that way you could be winning one of two trips to see Harry Styles live at Madison Square Garden in New York City. 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Maddie, please give us a sentence for the word satellite.
2: I looked up and saw a satellite, period.
1: That's beautiful. All right. Good luck. You can learn more at light105.com. And Amy's got your next keyword coming up at 11. Just a reminder, I'm out of here right now. I got to make it over to Logan Airport to go do a trip and hang out with my parents who are on the illin side right now, let's just say. My stepdad had a appendectomy last night. Emergency. So he's doing all right, and my mom needs some taken care of as well. So thanks for hanging out with us today, and Amy Ponce will be in at 10.
2: Godspeed, safe travels. You're doing a great service for your family, and we'll see you all Monday.
1: Yes.
2: Correct?
1: Yes, all right. We definitely will. And thanks for all the texts that came through as well. All right. Good luck with the Harry Styles contest. Stay gold.
2: Right. Forgot my line.
1: Line! Line, please! That'll be me at Logan later.

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1: Some early morning clouds and a little bit of coastal fog burning off to some sunshine, turning into a nice day. Warmer, high temperatures this afternoon, mid-80s. Tonight, clear to partly cloudy, dry, late night temperatures down to 65. A little sunshine Thursday morning, clouds increasing with some late day showers. High temperatures on Thursday in the lower 80s. We're back to sunshine on Friday with a high around 80. I'm 12 News Chief Meteorologist Tony Petrarca for Light 105.

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2: 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It's Light 105's Amy Potts. I cannot wait to come in, hang out with you. 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

0: Stray Cats rock this town on Light 105. It's Amy, and good morning to you. It is Wednesday. We're halfway through the work week. Of course, that is if you're Monday through Friday. Yet some of us have jobs on the weekends. So we've got a lot of good stuff to get to today. Another Win, Lose, or Drive qualifier. Yes, that's the contest where you could be winning a car. The end of the summer, which is right around the corner. And we're going to go back to the 90s at noon, playing some trivia. My one question at one. And we're just going to have a good day together.
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1: And Channel 12's TJ Del Santo says for this afternoon, a little warmer today. Highs in the low to mid 80s with plenty of sun. It is 78 in downtown Providence.

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0: Light 105, it's Amy. Well, this is kind of exciting news, and I don't know if they're going to bring back certain shakes or anything like that. Now, yes, there are Newport Creamery still alive and kicking. It's one of my favorite places to go get a delicious awful. If we're ever out together, my order is chocolate with chocolate jimmies. Love that. And I'm so happy that we can still go get that at Newport Creamery. But there used to be a Newport Creamery in Barrington, right here in the East Bay, and they're putting in a new one, and it's going to be called Barrington Creamery. So I'm excited for that. There's a lot of stuff that goes on in Barrington, a lot of coffee shops and, of course, other restaurants that we love to go to, and this will be a nice little addition. And it'll be like a place, too, where families can go to that were kind of missing the Newport Creamery. So there you go, a little good news there.
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1: All right, text that national keyword golden to 95819. 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You'll be in the running to win one of two trips to see Harry Styles at Madison Square Garden in New York City. The flights, the hotel, of course, the tickets to the show. 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And then Vic will have your next keyword coming up at 3. But that national keyword right now is golden. 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

Light 105, it's Amy. Well, maybe, just maybe, we'll slow it down a little bit at the Wicked Awesome 80s party and we can do a little slow dancing to some 80s music. Maybe, maybe, we'll see. This is a party and we are going on that dance floor and we are tearing it up. We're going to have some cocktails, some food, some everything, prizes, tickets at light105.com, and the night is September 12th.

0: Like 105, it's Amy. I hope your day is going fantastic. It is Wednesday, and maybe you are just starting to make some plans for the weekend. I don't know. I'm hoping that we're going to have like a nice summery weekend and that the forecast isn't what it is, because I think we were seeing a little bit of rain here and there. So I don't know, maybe Saturday there might be some showers and Sunday some scattered showers. But you know what? Let's pretend that we live in Florida just for one second, and that when there's like rain in the forecast, it just means for like a quick shower.
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4: And Channel 12's TJ Del Santo says for this afternoon, we do have sunshine and temperatures. It'll be a little bit muggy today, too. Temperatures in the mid-80s. It is 80 in Somerset.

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0: ahead in the MTV VMA nominations. Good for you, Madonna. She topped the 2026 MTV Video Music Awards nominations with 11 of them, driven by her short film for her new album, Confessions 2. And then, of course, Taylor Swift. She follows very closely with 9 nominations. Now, both are nominated for Video of the Year and Artist of the Year. I think that's wild, right? Two of the top female artists, or at least Madonna, she just ruled for so many years. Taylor Swift ruling now, and now the two of them are like, yeah, let's culminate and go for two of the top awards here. Now, that film, Confessions 2, also kind of anchors the returning Best Dance category, which, you know, I love that as a dance mom, which has been gone since 2019. Video of the Year category also includes Ariana Grande, Bruno Mars, and Sabrina Carpenter.
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1: Well, here we are. It is the 90s at noon on a Wednesday, and we are about to play you three songs in a row from that lovely decade that we visit every weekday at noon, and we're playing trivia, so let's get right to it. Now, I had just mentioned that Madonna is up for numerous MTV VMAs, and she was very busy in the 90s, Madonna, on MTV, on MTV stage, VMAs, all that. So here's my question. That beautiful silk satin gown that Madonna wore on stage at the 1990 MTV Video Music Awards while she was performing Vogue was an actual costume from what movie? And this movie was not from the 90s. It was actually from a 1988 movie. But the gown that she performed Vogue in at the 1990 MTV Video Music Awards was an actual costume from what movie? Do not Google. And I said that to you in that like tight-lipped way a mom does, you know, like when she's trying to talk under her breath at the store to her kids. You can, but the guesses are just so much more fun. So 401-272-LITE. That's 401-272-5483. Again, in 1990, Madonna performed Vogue at the MTV Video Music Awards. And that beautiful gown she was wearing was from an actual movie. What movie? 401-272-LITE. It's Dido with Thank You on the 90s at noon on Light 105.

Blight 105. It is the 90s at noon. Thank you so much for hanging out. Of course, that was Hanson Mbop. They were just at Bally's a couple of weeks ago performing live on stage. Heard it was a really good show. And my trivia question, wow, I don't know if I would have even gotten this one right. But back in 1990, Madonna performed Vogue on stage live at the MTV Video Music Awards. And she wore this like beautiful silk satin gown. And it was an actual costume from a 1988 movie. What movie? So let's say hello to Joey from the Greenwood Inn. Not Who's That Girl, but thank you for reminding me. I have to watch that movie again. I love that movie. Nancy in Warwick said, Who Framed Roger Rabbit? Keep guessing. Not Pretty Woman. Lisa in Cranston, that was a great guess too. Hello, Tom. The landscaper in North Providence. We've got Josh, Brendan, and Sam in Coventry. Great answer. You got it right. Hi, Lizzie in Warwick at XL Tire. Not Evita. Keep going. Let's see. We've got Kim from North Providence. Good job. Sue from Narragansett said Dick Tracy. Keep guessing. Romaine from New Bedford. Not the mannequin. Not Bueller's Day Off either. Audrey and Cranston, good job. Kim and Pawtucket, not a league of their own. Great guess. Hey, Jasmine and Brockton, you got it right too. Bob D and Cranston, you are going to go with whatever Audrey said, and Audrey was right. Annie from Cranston, desperately seeking Susan. Another. I love that one. Keep guessing, though. Marie and Johnston, keep guessing. And let's see, Jen and Norton, not Catwoman. Joey from the Greenwood Inn with Batman. Keep guessing. You're very close, everyone. You're very close that it's actually a movie. No, just kidding. All right, Madonna performed Vogue at the 1990 MTV Video Music Awards. She wore this huge, beautiful gown, but it actually came from a costume from a 1988 movie. What movie are we talking about here? So text me the answer if you know it, 401-272-LIGHT. It's the 90s at noon with Semisonic closing time.

0: Wrapping up the 90s at noon here on Light 105 on a Wednesday afternoon. We are getting closer to the weekend. Very excited about that. Okay, so my question today was about a performance back in 1990 at the MTV VMAs. Madonna performed Vogue. One of the reasons I'm talking about this is because she is actually leading, along with Taylor Swift, nominations in this year's MTV VMAs. But in 1990, she came out, she performed Vogue in a beautiful, like, silk satin gown, and it came from a 1988 movie. That was the trivia question. What movie? Mike and the Big Z. Not No Holds Barred. Good guess. We've got William from Plainfield, Connecticut. Welcome to the 90s at noon, and you're correct about your answer. Sean from West Warwick, you said Shanghai Surprise or Beaches. Keep guessing. Melanie from Warwick also said, who's that girl? Anissa and Lincoln, Donna and Tiverton. And the girls over at Karina E. Dolce, you said Dick Tracy. Very close. If you said Dangerous Liaisons, you were correct. It was from that movie. And apparently, like one of the dancers, because first of all, this performance was an epic performance, choreography-wise, at MTV. I mean, like, beyond, okay? And I guess one of the dancers, they were all playing charades while they were on tour, Blonde Ambition World Tour. Someone acted out Dangerous Liaisons, and Madonna was like, oh, that vibe, very Vogue. And then, there you go. That's how it all kind of like ties together. Some of the backup dancers say that Madonna originally wanted to perform Keep It Together instead because they felt like audiences might kind of have been sick of Vogue at the time because they're like voguing all year long, but no. And they had these hand fan choreography moves that I guess some of the girl dancers, they were all having like anxiety because during the scenes, like during rehearsals, behind the scenes, at least one person would drop or fumble one of those fans almost every single time. The performance at MTV, pretty good though. Not gonna lie. All right, good job if you got it right. Say it with me. Good job if you got it wrong, because you know what? You tried. You played. That's all that matters. We'll do it again tomorrow. 90s at noon on Light 105.
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We take our music seriously. Did you know that a local Rhode Islander schedules our music song by song, hour by hour, day by day? 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
1: And Channel 12's TJ Del Santo says sunny skies this afternoon. Temps in the low to mid 80s. Still kind of muggy, but not as bad as yesterday. It is 84 in Swansea.

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0: Light 105, it's Amy. You know, what is a family vacation without a little bit of roasting of your mom with your sister? Now, we're very lucky to have been able to go away last week and just be away. It wasn't anything with dance. It wasn't anything with any other sport or anything like that. This was a complete, you know, like summer vacation. We do it every year. We go up to Chatham, Massachusetts with my parents and my sister's family and my family. And my mom came out on the last day. You know, you had to pack everything up, clean up. We did like an Airbnb, and she was wearing this beautiful shirt. Now, this beautiful shirt is from a store called Daisy Diggins. Shout out to Daisy Diggins. They've been around forever. And it's the clothing that they have there is like very boutique-ish, right? You're not going to see this these items in just any old store. So she comes down in this shirt that had so many phrases on it, including take a time. And that is just what spun my sister and I out of control. Like, we discovered so many things on this shirt. There was a word named called fly. There was stuff in another, language. So I posted the video because I said, I have to film this because, you know, when my sister and I get together and we start giggling on my mom's behalf, then she starts giggling and then she gets mad at us. It's a whole thing. And hopefully you can relate to that. Or maybe you're like, wow, you and your sister are really mean. My mom loves it. But if you want to check out the video, I posted it up on our Light 105 Facebook page.
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1: All right, it is time for my one question at one, and we're going to the food category. 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You ready? What food do you refuse to share with anyone? 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

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So if our time is running out, day after day, we'll make the mundane a masterpiece. 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

0: Light 105, it's Amy, and on our Light 105 Facebook page and at 401-272-LITE, I am asking you about my one question at one. What is the one food that you refuse to share with anyone? I want to say hi to Keith from Cohasset. Any dip, no double dippers. That is a massive rule. And you know what? I will watch, and if anyone double dips, that's it. I will not go anywhere near that dip again at any parties or anything like that. Romaine from New Bedford, fish. Get your own fish. Christy from Woonsocket, you will never refuse to share. Oh, you're so sweet. Now, what about double dipping? That's a whole other topic, though. Maria in Fall River, pesto shrimp pasta. Heidi from Providence, you're a loaded French fries. Back away from Heidi's loaded French fries. Tabitha in Harrisville says she's not sharing any dessert. So, like, if you're all out to eat and there's like two desserts that everybody kind of wants, you're not the type of person to have like the one cake come out, like the slice of cheesecake and five spoons. Is that what I'm reading correctly? Ben from Seekonk, your beef jerky. And let's see, Tim from the DOT, don't touch his stuffies. Maris from Middletown, a pint of Ben and Jerry's, right? Yeah, I can, you know, that's enough for one person. Not enough to share. You got to get two pints.
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6: And Channel 12's TJ Del Santo says sunshine for the rest of this afternoon. Temps in the low to mid 80s. Still kind of muggy, but not as bad as it was yesterday. It is 86 in downtown Providence.

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He accidentally hit his bandmate with a microphone stand at the Illinois State Fair recently. 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
1: And the national keyword for this hour is steady. S-T-E-A-D-Y. Steady. All you have to do is text the word to 95819. The word again is steady. And the text in number 95819. You could win one of two trips to see Harry Styles. That'll be in New York at Madison Square Garden. And I will have your next keyword coming up later on this afternoon at 6 o'clock right here on Light 105.

0: Light 105, I'm Vic Edwards, and I am here with a clue. A clue that I hope will help you answer Vic's impossible question, which, of course, will be coming up later on this afternoon at 4:10. If you answer the question, you will win a $105 gift card courtesy of our good buddies at Rhode Island Credit Union. All right, here's today's clue. Some people may need to do this. Some people may need to do this. That is the clue. And I'll have the question coming up at 4:10.
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5: Good Wednesday afternoon to you right now. 195 East from 95 to the Washington Bridge is stop and go. Same goes for 95 South from Smithfield Ave to 195. Route 37 East between Natick Ave and Route 2 in Cranston is a quick tap of the brakes. Same goes for the 610 connector inbound between Memorial Drive and 95. 195 West, we have some pockets of congestion from Pawtucket Ave to Gaynell. 95 North, you're looking at close to a 10-minute ride from Jefferson Boulevard to 195. 95 South between East Ave and Route 4 is slow. 146 South from Admiral Street to 95 is a quick tap of the brakes. I'm John Laurenti with your Right Now Traffic.
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2: Clear and dry tonight, according to 12 News Chief Meteorologist Tony Petracca. Temperatures are going to fall back through the 70s as sun then clouds tomorrow with a chance for showers by late afternoon. Temps will be in the low 80s, right now 84 in Providence.

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0: 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I'd eat donuts every morning for breakfast if I could. I don't, but I would if I could.
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4: Crews are dealing with a couple of accidents right now. 295 North at Plainfield Pike and 95 North at Jefferson Boulevard. The right lane is blocked there. 95 North, we're also dealing with a disabled vehicle at Route 10. 610 connector inbound between Toby Street and Dean Street is slow. Same goes for 95 South from Branch Ave to 195. 146 South is a quick tap of the brakes from Admiral Street to 95. Route 4 North from South County Trail to 95, going to take you 10. 195 West between the Mass border and Warren Ave is a five-minute ride. I'm John Laurenti with your Right Now Traffic.
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1: And if you do answer it today, you're going to win a $105 gift card that comes to us from our friends at Rhode Island Credit Union. 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Here is Vic's Impossible Question. 27% of people say they never do this. 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What is it? All right, you have to be caller number 15, and my phone number here is 401-272-LIGHT. That's 401-272-5483. Answer the question, and then you are the winner.
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3: Crews are dealing with a couple of accidents right now. 295 North at Plainfield Pike and 95 North at Jefferson Boulevard. The right lane is blocked there. 95 North, we're also dealing with a disabled vehicle at Route 10. 610 connector inbound between Toby Street and Dean Street is slow. Same goes for 95 South from Branch Ave to 195. 146 South is a quick tap of the brakes from Admiral Street to 95. Route 4 North from South County Trail to 95, going to take you 10. 195 West between the Mass border and Warren Ave is a five-minute ride. I'm John Laurenti with your Right Now Traffic.
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1: Clear and dry tonight, according to 12 News Chief Meteorologist Tony Petracca. Temperatures are going to fall back through the 70s. Sun, then clouds tomorrow. There is a chance for showers by late afternoon. Temperatures will be in the low 80s. Right now, 84 in Newport.

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0: 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Can we get an answer today? Let's try. Let's try real hard. Y105, hello, who is this?
1: Christina.
0: Christina, you are the correct caller. You get to try and answer Vic's impossible question. Congratulations.
1: Oh, thanks.
0: If you do answer it, Christina, you're going to win a $105 gift card courtesy of our good buddies at Rhode Island Credit Union. Are you ready for the question?
1: Yes.
0: Here it is. 27% of people say they never, ever do this. What is it?
1: They never lie.
0: They never lie. That is an excellent guess. However, that is not the answer I'm looking for. I'm so sorry.
1: That's okay.
0: Hey, listen, you could call back tomorrow at 4:10. Try it again. And don't forget to listen for the clue at 3:10, all right?
1: 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Thank you.
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7: Crews are dealing with a couple of accidents right now. The first one is 295 north at Plainfield Pike. The shoulder is blocked. The second is Route 4 north at 403. The right lane is blocked. 195 east from 95 to the

0: Washington Bridge, a stop and go. 610 connector inbound between Toby Street and 95. Going to take you a couple of minutes. Same goes for 195 south between Branch Ave and 195. 195 west from the Mass border to Warren Ave is a 10-minute ride. 95 north is the same from Route 10 to 195. I'm John Laurenti with your Right Now Traffic.
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The Drive at 5. 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

0: Light 105, The Drive at 5. I'm Vic Edwards. Yes, sometime this hour, get ready to qualify for that two-year lease on a brand new Lincoln from Flood Lincoln in Narragansett. Not right this moment, but at some point coming up this hour. So have you ever borrowed something from your neighbor, you know, and then you use it? Maybe it's a lawn, you know, it's a lawn item like a lawnmower, a weed whacker. Maybe you borrowed a cake mixer, something, you know, and you broke it. Now what do? Well, you got to replace it, right? Or you just pretend that, you know, you're still using it. A couple of years go by and hopefully they'll forget, right? I borrowed my brother-in-law's, hedge trimmer about 5 years ago. I still have it. I didn't break it, though.
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7: 195 East from 95 to the Washington Bridges, stop and go. 195 West from the Mass border to Warren Ave, going to take you 10 minutes. 95 South is a bit slow from Branch Ave to 195. Route 4 North between South County Trail and 95 is sluggish. 610 connector inbound between Route 10 and Dean Street, going to take you a couple of minutes. 10 minutes is your ride, 95 North from Route 10 to 195. Cruiser dealing with an accident, 24 North at 140. The left lane is blocked. And 24 South in Raynham from 495 to 140, going to take you 10. I'm John Laurenti with your Right Now Traffic.
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1: Clear and dry tonight, according to 12 News Chief Meteorologist Tony Petracca. Temperatures will fall back through the 70s. Sun, then clouds tomorrow. Chance for showers by late afternoon. Temperatures are going to be in the low 80s. Right now, 85 in Cranston.

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1: All right, you know what it's time for? 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

Light 105, I'm Big Edwards. All right, so I'm getting ready for the Wicked Awesome 80s party. I don't think I'm going to tease my hair up, though. That's where I draw the line. It's going to be September 12th at the Event Factory in Warwick. We're all going to be there. I hope you're going to come. All you have to do is buy tickets right now at light105.com before they are gone.

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1: There you did it. Way to go. What is your name?
2: My name is Michelle. Thank you so much. I've been trying all summer.
1: Well, you got through finally. You said the phrase correctly.
2: Thank you so much. Thank you, Vic.
1: Michelle, you are now qualified for a 2-year lease on a brand new Lincoln from Flood Lincoln in Narragansett. And you have won a pair of tickets to ride the Block Island Ferry and a pair of passes to Water Whiz Cape Cod. Congratulations, Michelle.
2: Thank you so much. 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
3: 610 connector inbound between Route 10 and Dean Street is seeing some heavy volume. Same goes for 95 North from Route 10 to 195. 195 East from 95 to the Washington Bridge is stop and go. You're looking at a 10-minute ride. 195 West from the Mass border to Warren Ave. Same goes for Route 4 North between South County Trail and 95. 95 South, it's a quick tap of the brakes between Branch Ave and 195. 24 South and Raynham between 495 and 140. Going to take you about 5 minutes. I'm John Laurenti with your Right Now Traffic.
4: A better life with Dr. Sanjay Gupta.
5: You must know by now that healthy food and regular exercise can help keep your body young. But here's something that surprised me. New study out of the University College London found that engaging with arts and culture could slow biological aging by roughly the same amount. Researchers looked at more than 3,500 people and compared their chronological age, that's how many candles someone has on their cake, with their biological age, a measure of the body's condition down to the cellular level. People who regularly took part in the arts, visiting a museum, going to a concert or the theater, they tended to age more slowly. What's more, how often you do it, how many different kinds you try, that seems to matter. So go see that exhibit, catch some live music, get tickets to the show you're thinking about. It could benefit you in ways that you haven't even considered. I'm Dr. Sanjay Gupta, helping you live a better life.
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Y105, I'm Vic Edwards. I hope you're coming to the Wicked Awesome 80s Party. 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Did you go last year? If you went last year, you know what a great time we had. 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I bet all your friends that went told you about it, and you were like, oh, man, I should have gone. 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
4: 195 East between 95 and the Washington Bridge is stop and go. 195 West is a 10-minute ride from the Mass border to Warren Ave. 95 South from Smithfield Ave to 195 is slow. Same goes for Route 4 North between South County Trail and 95. It's a bit heavy. 610 connector inbound between Route 10 and Dean Street. Same goes for 95 North between Route 10 and 195. 24 South from 495 to 140 is a bit slow. I'm John Laurenti with your Right Now Traffic.
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1: 12 News, Chief Meteorologist Tony Petracca says it'll be clear and dry tonight. Temperatures are going to fall back through the 70s, up around 68 at some point. Sun, then clouds tomorrow with a chance of showers really late in the afternoon, around 5 o'clock, 6 o'clock. Temperatures will be in the low 80s. Right now, we do have 80 in Attleboro.

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Flight 105 of Vic Edwards. All right, if you missed the keyword for the Harry Styles Flyaway contest at the top of the hour, well, I have the word for you once again. The 6 o'clock word is belong, B-E-L-O-N-G. And all you have to do is text that word to 95819. And you could win one of two trips to New York City to see Harry Styles in concert.

0: Light 105 on Vic Edwards. Oh, right. Tomorrow, Thursday, a lot going on, as per usual. You've got times to qualify for the Win, Lose, or Drive contest. 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The drive at 5. And you can also qualify for the trip to see the one and only Harry Styles. That'll be at 8, 11, 3, and 6. And, of course, tomorrow afternoon at 4:10, we'll see if we can get an answer to Vic's impossible question. I want to give away that $105, all right? And that comes to us in a gift card from our good friends at Rhode Island Credit Union. So be listening for that tomorrow. And I will have a keyword at 3:10, all right? Coming up next, John Tesh.
1: 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I have a new study to share with you. You're going to want to share this study with your boss. Also, Harvard researchers are now saying that to feel younger, it's important to schedule.

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2: Well, on 95 between Pawtucket and Warwick back. Got some light travel on both sides of the 610 connector. Same goes for 146. 295 looking good both ways from Cranston to Cumberland and back. Have yourself a great night. I'm John Laurenti with you right now. 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

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It's not a digital algorithm. It's created song by people who live here. No, really. They got calamari all over their face right now.

0: Cause I gotta have faith. Ooh, I gotta have faith. Because I gotta have faith. I gotta have faith.
1: 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It's the John Tesh Radio Show. We call it Intelligence for Your Life. You know, one of our favorite authors and leadership experts, also my friend, is Ryan Holiday. And Ryan recently thought through a simple question. When is it actually worth it to spoil your children? He landed on three things. The first is books. Holiday says, anytime your kid wants a book, you should buy it. No hesitation, no maybe for your birthday. A love of reading is one of the few purchases that pays back in brain development, communication skills, a better vocabulary, and a deeper sense of empathy. And just for a moment here, I want to say, any book that Ryan Holiday has written is a great book for you to have. I'm rereading Discipline is Destiny right now. Okay, next, go ahead and spoil your kids with food, not Twinkies, although an occasional snack is fine. Holiday says, when a child gets curious about a new cuisine, like, what's Indian food? Go find out together. He says, curiosity about the world often starts at the dinner table. And then he says, spoil your kids in travel experiences. If your child sees a place in a video or learns about it in school, treat it like a plan, not a someday. It fast-tracks their personal growth by nurturing their ability to adapt and empathize and build resilience. And exposing kids to diverse cultures and environments helps them become more culturally aware, while the inevitable glitches and setbacks of travel teach them problem-solving skills. Again, from Ryan Holiday.
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2: All right, check this out. Your workout and mine just got a little sweeter. A new study says we should be sniffing chocolate before and during our workout to increase our exercise performance without making exercise feel more difficult. The study comes from the journal Frontiers in Physiology, and the scientists looked at how the scent of dark and milk chocolate affected people during a workout. The participants who sniffed dark chocolate, they completed about 18 more leg extension reps, while those who got a whiff of milk chocolate scent did about 9 more reps. The aroma of dark chocolate also reduced hunger and increased feelings of fullness when it was sniffed before people started exercising. So why would the scent of chocolate push us to do more? Researchers say the smell of chocolate may trick the brain into thinking it's being rewarded with the chocolate, and that makes us feel good, so we have more energy to work out harder before we feel fatigued. So bottom line in this one, you may want to pack a Hershey bar dark chocolate in your gym bag.
3: Intelligence for your life.
2: 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I have a new study to share with you. You're going to want to share this study with your boss, so stand by.
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1: Mostly clear tonight, dry, a nice evening, late night temperatures down to 68. Mostly sunny Thursday morning, clouds increasing throughout the afternoon. Most of the daylight hours looks dry, but some showers arriving just after 5 or 6 o'clock in the evening, and showers are likely Thursday night. High temperatures in the afternoon between 80 and 85. A cloudy, damp start on Friday morning, trending drier during the afternoon and evening. Highs upper 70s to around 80. I'm 12 News Chief Meteorologist Tony Petracca for Light 105.

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2: Right from our workplace files, if you're interested in working a hybrid schedule or you have a friend who wants to be doing this, I have a new study to share with you, and you're going to want to share this with your boss. 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So it's a win for your company and a win for you. Nicholas Bloom is an economics professor and one of the top researchers on work-from-home policies. He and his team, they looked at thousands of workers at one of the world's largest online travel agencies, that's Trip.com, and Bloom found that employees who work from home 2 days a week are just as productive and as likely to be promoted as workers who are in the office 5 days a week. But what was even more important, turnover. The study found that when the company adopted a hybrid work schedule, there were 35% fewer resignations. That's huge. The company estimated that reduced turnover saved them millions of dollars. In fact, the experiment was such a success, the company studied, Trip.com, now has a fully hybrid workforce.
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2: All right, if you're down in the dumps right now, or it happens to you a couple of times a month, or you have a friend in this situation, you should know this could be because your body is slumped over for most of the day, whether you're sitting at a desk or slouching on the couch, staring at your smartphone. Because according to researchers at San Francisco State, hunched over posture is the body language equivalent of expressing sadness and exhaustion. Then that triggers the release of stress hormones, which leads your brain to think you're feeling tired and sad, and will actually trigger depression in many cases. But the researchers also found that people who improved their posture and straightened their spine got a burst of feel-good chemicals. It's similar to the fake-it-till-you-make-it smiling scenario that we're always talking about, where smiling, even when you don't feel like it, tricks your brain into thinking you're happy, so it releases mood-boosting chemicals and makes you happy. Again, if you're down in the dumps, it could easily be because your body is slumped over for most of the day.
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